0: back to more number ones at one next.
1: I was a part of the task force when we went to liberate the Falkland Islands. We lost 48 men. I was the closest to the bomb to survive.
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A dark, secluded place. A place where no one knows your face. A glass of wine, a fast embrace. It's called Hernando's Hideaway. Olé. All you see are silhouettes, and all you hear are castanets. And no one cares how late it gets. Not at Hernando's.

0: does knock three times and whisper low that you and I were sent by Joe. Then strike a match and you will know you're in Hernando's Hideaway.
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1: From the Sky News Centre at 2, Argentina's president's announced sanctions against companies oil drilling off the coast of the Falklands. It comes amid renewed tensions over the British Overseas Territory after Donald Trump hinted the US wouldn't help the UK in a future conflict. Javier Milei says the islands are Argentinian.
2: We have to act today for our future. The Falklands are our future. It's not just a question of our past. We need to recover these islands, which are nationally relevant. There is no other path forward.
1: Downing Street earlier this week said sovereignty rests with the UK and its position was long-standing and unwavering. Reform UK has been reported to the police over allegations it breached political donation rules. The parties denied breaking them after it was alleged an official arranged for a US company to fund three polls commissioned by them. A number of schools are shutting earlier this lunchtime as the first funeral for one of the young men killed on the A66 takes place. Five men and two police officers died in a head-on collision near Middlesbrough last month. School leaders say they're expecting travel disruption. Earlier this week, Home Secretary Shabana Mahmood told the Commons the area was getting more resources.
3: Clearly, the events of recent days have placed exceptional pressure on Cleveland Police, and I can confirm today that the forces received additional resource under mutual aid arrangements, which has seen officers deployed to Cleveland from around the region.
1: Cases of diabetes develop earlier and more severe in women who have the condition during pregnancy. A study found those diagnosed with gestational diabetes typically then got type 2 13 years earlier than those who weren't affected while expecting. Sport now, and Hearts won the Edinburgh Derby 3-1 at Hibs. They move up to third in the Scottish Premiership table. And battered Mars bars and a hidden coordinates for Celtic Park are among clues Oasis are about to announce a new tour taking in Glasgow. The hints feature in a video posted on the band's social media channels. That's the latest. I'm Chris Milligan.
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5: Good morning. It's a wet start across the Anchorage region this morning. Some heavy rain forecast, brightening up throughout the northwest during this morning, leaving a fine afternoon. A breezy day, feeling a little fresher than of recent, with a maximum temperature forecast of 12 degrees Celsius.
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1: Now, of course, you got our last link, didn't you? I'll be very surprised if you didn't, if you knew who our last artist was, though. Harry Styles, Late Night Talking, from Styles, of course, to Gangnam Style. 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
1: This is Ian Jousey inviting you to join me for the Golden Years at 10 a.m. this Saturday morning to enjoy 2 hours of great music from the golden age of the 1950s, 1960s and 1970s. It's a trip down memory lane like no other. The 1950s was a decade that significant transition from post-war recovery to increasing prosperity. The 1960s was a time of a youth-driven cultural revolution culminating with the swinging 60s, and the 1970s was a colourful decade that brought us industrial upheaval and strikes and the winter of discontent. Through it all, the music shone through. We cover the birth of rock and roll, the swinging 60s, Motown, glam rock, punk and new wave. It's all here in the Golden Years every Saturday morning at 10 a.m. here on Anchor Radio.
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5: Tim Cooper. Every song connects to the next.
6: It does indeed. Can you work out the links from one song to the next? We start in the 70s, Oliver's Army, Elvis Costello and the Attractions from the 70s, ending up at the 80s, and Jason Donovan, Too Many Broken Hearts. It's our musical journey from the 50s to the 80s this hour.

Elvis Costello and the Attractions. Elvis Costello, otherwise known as Declan Patrick McManus. So Elvis Costello was his showbiz name. Did you guess that? I probably did as well. 1979, that one then. So welcome along to The Red Thread. I'm Tim Cooper. Every song connects on this show. Can you work out those links? So from the title there of our first song, who's this?

That seems familiar. It was sampled by the Italian DJ Room 5 for the single Make Love in 2003. With the original there by Oliver Cheatham it was. So from Oliver's Army to Oliver Cheatham. That song from the 80s, 1983. So for my last title,

on the red thread, then some of the links are straightforward, like that one from 1981. Get Down On It from Get Down Saturday Night being our previous song. And some of the links are tenuous, coming soon, our Cooper Classic tenuous link. So our last song, Get Down On It there. What was the name of the American bands with that song? Because that's going to help you to this title. What's the link? Of every confidence, you're going to get it. Coming next, our Cooper Classic tenuous one.

on the Chain Gang, written by the lead singer Chrissie Hynde of The Pretenders. So we went from Cool and the Gang to Back on the Chain Gang. It is time then for our Cooper Classic Tenuous Link. See if you can work this one out. From The Pretenders, Back on the Chain Gang, somehow to The Animals and The House of the Rising Sun. Good luck with it, yes?

0: Rise to the Rising Sun, based on a folk song sometimes called Rising Sun Blues. A number one in the UK for the Animals then in 1964, and in the US and in Canada as well. So they did well with that. Was a Cooper Classic Tenuous Link then from the Pretenders, back on the Chain Gang. Well, you can pull a chain, can't you? And that is a way to flush, indeed. And flush is a hand in poker, and so is Full House to House of the Rising Sun. I'd be very impressed if you got that, but frankly, I'd be astonished. So that was our Cooper Classic Tenuous Link. Slightly simpler next, then, from the band I just played. Yes.
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3: Hi, my name is Cully, and you can catch me this Friday from 9 till 10 p.m. mixing up the latest and the greatest dance music. So tune in for funky beats, heavy bass lines, all nicely mixed together. Let's

It's a Sin, that's the Pet Shop Boys. Neil Tennant and Chris Lowe, written by them as well. It was the duo's second number one single in the UK for 3 weeks. Also topped the charts in Austria, Denmark, Finland, Germany, Ireland, Norway, Portugal, Spain, Sweden and Switzerland, and many other places as well. The song from 1987. So Pet Shop Boys then from the Animals. The Animals in a pet shop, of course. So from that group, well, to this group.

0: If Paradise is Half as Nice was an Italian song in 1968, covered there though by Amen Corner in 69 with their version. So we went from Pet Shop Boys via a corner shop to Amen Corner. It is the Red Thread where every song connects, and in seven songs we're going to be at Jason Donovan, Too Many Broken Hearts, back to the 80s. So from the title there of that song by Amen Corner, I did mention it.
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That's a song that got number four in the UK, 1967. Alan Price it was, and the house that Jack built. So from our last song then, Amen Corner, if paradise is half as nice, half a price, being our link. You'll get this link. It's Clodagh Rodgers, Eurovision Classic, it's the red thread.

Jack-in-the-Box Clodagh Rodgers from Northern Ireland represented the UK in the Eurovision in 1971 and came fourth with that. So that was Double Jack, wasn't it? From the house that Jack built to Jack in the Box.

there, everyone, and welcome again to the A to Z of Pop with me, Richard Smith. This programme is brought to you in association with Specsavers Opticians, and over the next hour here on Hospital Radio, I'll be playing you some of the best songs from the biggest stars of pop music from a specific year from the 1960s to today. If you've never heard it before, the idea of the programme is this. It's either artist names or song titles that begin with various letters of the alphabet, and they're all taken from one and the same year. So on the programme today, we're going to be taking a special look at 1966. And amongst the stars on parade for us today will be the likes of Petula Clark, Dave D, Dozy Beaky Mick and Titch, Georgie Fame, The Kinks, Pinkerton's Assorted Colours, if I can say it, The Chiffons, and Dusty Springfield. So all you need to do for now is to just settle back, relax, and stay tuned to us here on your favourite station for the A to Z of Pop. As luck would have it, and kicking us off today in fine style, it's more like a B to Y of pop today on the show. It's James Brown, and I got you.

just to finish the program right here, right now. That'd be it for me. Fantastic. James Brown, I got you. Open brackets, I feel good. Ow! Yeah, sorry about that. And My Love, Petula Clark. Fantastic. What a way to start the show. Welcome along to 1966, everyone. And continuing the theme, here's Dave D, Dozy, Beaky Mick and Titch with a number three hit from our featured year of 1966, Save Me!

0: He's a bad lad, isn't he? That Elvis Presley. Frankie and Johnny covering the letter F. Save Me before that, covering D with Dave D. Dozy Beaky Mick and Titch. Brilliant, isn't it?
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0: You certainly are. Welcome along to the show. And this edition of the programme is brought to you in association with Specsavers Opticians. And on the show today, we're looking at artist names or song titles from 1966. So stay with us right here on your favourite bedside radio station for much more from the files of the A to Z of Pop. And we're going to continue on now with Georgie Fame covering the letter G. And here's a good idea. Why don't we all get away? What a fantastic idea that is. Book me down for 2 weeks in summer. That's...

Peter Noon with the rest of Herman's Hermits and No Milk Today. Our number seven hit for them, Georgie Fame before that, and he was going to get away. And as I say, that's a great idea. We're moving on to the letter I now, and here's a tune from the group Cream, which consisted of Eric Clapton, Jack Bruce and Ginger Baker. And they got together in 1966 for I Feel Free. You can join in if you know the words and all that.

0: Now, this one I'm particularly keen about. You see the gear lever here? Now, if you take the top off, you'll find a little red button. Whatever you do, don't touch it.
1: No, why not?
0: Because you'll release this section of the roof and engage and fire the passenger ejector seat.
1: Ejector seat? You're joking.

0: is that the bit where he lost consciousness? It's Tom Jones and his Thunderball. Yes, and before that, Cream and I Feel Free. Well, if you've just tuned in, hello there, you're listening to Hospital Radio. It's A Friend by Your Bedside, me, Richard Smith, and the A to Z of Pop. It's a look at the songs and the stars from a specific year, from the 1960s to the present day. And today we're looking at 1966. And coming up in the second half of the show, this.
1: It's Richard Smith and the A to Z of Pop. Little

0: kind of music on your favourite station. It's Richard Smith and the A to Z of Pop.
1: It sounds great, doesn't it? So I hope you can stay with us for the next 30 minutes or so right here on Hospital Radio for some more from the files of the A to Z of Pop. And continuing on now, we've reached the letter K, and here's something from the Kinks. Lazy on a sunny afternoon.

Now, Manfred Mann had two lead singers, one after the other. I think the first one was Paul Jones and the second one was Mike Darbo. And I'm not quite sure at what point they crossed over. It was 1966, semi-detached suburban Mr. James, and that sounded a little bit like Mike Darbo to me. I ought to really find out, didn't I? That covered M. Little Man, Sonny and Cher, a number four hit, covered L. And K was Sunny Afternoon for the Kinks. You're in tune with us here on Hospital Radio with me, Richard Smith, and the A to Z of Pop. It's 1966 all over again with Pinkerton's Assorted Colours.

0: I'll tell you when, Cliff. Now. covering P and Q of the A to Z of 1966, Pinkerton's Assorted Colours. And I have to tell you, that's not easy to say with a mouthful of teeth like mine. Quando, quando, quando. Now, I'm not sure whether that was in one of Cliff's films, was it? You'll know, wouldn't you? Somebody out there, they'd be putting their, they'd be shouting at the wireless now. Yeah. Ah, it was from The Young Ones, or it was from Summer Holiday, or something. It sounded like a film tune, didn't it? Quando, quando, quando. When. You're in tune with us here on Hospital Radio. It's the A to Z of Pop and me, Richard Smith. And this edition of the programme is brought to you in association with Specsavers Opticians. On the show today, as you've gathered, we're looking at artist names or song titles from 1966. So do stay with us right here on your favourite bedside radio station for much more from the files of the A to Z of Pop, because we're all going to a go-go, you know.
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me. You can almost imagine them, can't you? I mean, I've never actually seen the chiffons or a video footage of them, but you can imagine them, can't you? Very much like the Supremes and bands and groups and girl groups of that era. 1966 we're looking at today on the show. Sweet Talking Guy covering S, Smokey Robinson and the Miracles, you see, covering R, and they were Going to a Go-Go before that. Coming up very shortly, we've got Uptight, Everything's All Right, Stevie Wonder, but first, this.

It was a number 14 hit in 1966 for Stevie Wonder. Uptight, open brackets, everything's all right, close brackets, covered the letter U. You see, you get all the information you need and some you don't right here on Hospital Radio. These boots are made for walking Nancy Sinatra, with a big number one for her before that. Well, there we are. That's about all I've got time for today. It's absolutely flown by again, hasn't it? This edition of the programme was brought to you in association with Specsavers Opticians, and I certainly hope that you've enjoyed the last hour here on your bedside friend, taking an A to Z look at 1966. And just like that, Bad Penny, I'll be turning up again very soon with more from the A to Z of Pop right here on your favourite station. So many thanks for your company today, and until the next time, this is Richard Smith wishing you all a very, very speedy recovery, and I'm going to leave you for now with my final tune from 1966 and covering the letter Y. It is Dusty Springfield, and You Don't Have to Say You Love Me, but it helps. Do take care of yourselves. I'll see you later. Ta-ra!

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1: From the Sky News Centre at 4, Argentina President Javier Milei has reiterated the country's claim on the Falkland Islands and says he would introduce sanctions on any oil companies working in the area. He was speaking in a national address amid renewed tensions over the British overseas territory after Donald Trump hinted the US wouldn't help the UK in a future conflict. Our US correspondent Mark Stone says America's position appears to have changed.
2: It's been neutral on the Falklands. It has always recognised Britain's sovereignty. Has Donald Trump changed that? Well, he is a friend of Javier Milei's. He said the words from Donald Trump are not empty words. He, Trump, understands Argentina is a reliable partner.
1: Reform UK has been reported to the police over allegations it breached political donation rules. The party's denied breaking them after it was alleged an official arranged for a US company to fund three polls commissioned by them. The defence team in the trial of a woman accused of murdering her three children has called for the removal of one of the 12 jurors. Lindsay Clancy strangled them in her Massachusetts basement but says postpartum psychosis led her to her actions. The judges asked the jury to continue deliberating. This objection from defence lawyer Kevin Reddington was rejected.
3: If we come back here in a half an hour with a mistrial because of a juror that has just spurned the instructions of this court, it's a shame. It's a real shame. My motion is to remove this juror.
1: A number of schools are shutting early this lunchtime as the first funeral for one of the young men killed on the A66 takes place. Five men and two police officers died in a head-on collision near Middlesbrough last month. Cases of diabetes develop earlier and more severe in women who have the condition during pregnancy. A study found those diagnosed with gestational diabetes typically then got type 2 13 years earlier than those who weren't affected while expecting. And in sport, Hearts won the Edinburgh Derby 3-1 at Hibs. They're now third in the Scottish Premiership table. That's the latest. I'm Chris Milligan.
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5: Good morning. It's a wet start across the Anchorage region this morning. Some heavy rain forecast brightening up from the northwest during this morning, leaving a fine afternoon. A breezy day, feeling a little fresher than of recent, with a maximum temperature forecast of 12 degrees Celsius.
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7: Hello and welcome to The Chart Show. I'm Ray Oxley and today we're looking at the top 20 from the weekend in the 15th of November 1967. And at number 20 it's a drop of two places for Sandy Shaw and her 40.

The Move and Flowers in the Rain at 18, while Felice Taylor jumps 8 places to 17 with I Feel Love Coming On.

It's the Chart Show with Ray Oxley, looking at the top 20 from the 15th of November 1967, the year that saw the first human heart transplant in South Africa by Dr. Christian Barnard, and jogging became the latest fad after a book by athletics coach Bill Bowerman. In the charts at 16, Traffic dropped 5 places.

Hole in My Shoe from Traffic, featuring Stevie Winwood and Jim Capaldi at 16, while at 15 it's a drop of 5 places for Mr. Moonlight, Frankie Vaughan's 29th chart entry, 13 years after his first in 1954.

Frankie Vaughan at 15 with There Must Be A Way, and dropping five places at 14, it's Procol Harum with their second chart single.

Homburg from Procol Harum at 14, while the Dave Clark Five jumped from 26 to 13 with their 14th chart entry.

It's the weekend in the 15th of November, 1967, on The Chart Show with Ray Oxley. In the year that we'd have watched Bonnie and Clyde, The Jungle Book, and You Only Live Twice at the cinema. And it's a rise of five places on the chart for Val Doonican.

We're in the top 10 for the 15th of November 1967 on the chart show with Ray Oxley in the year that saw Francis Chichester complete the first solo round the world voyage and Expo 67 opened in Montreal. And in the charts at number 9, it's the biggest jump of the week from number 31 for Long John Baldry.

Eric Burdon and the New Animals with San Franciscan Night at number 7, and that's as far as they would go. Meanwhile, the Troggs rise one place with a song that would top the charts for 15 weeks, some 24 years later, for Wet, Wet, Wet.

Love is all around, from the Trogs at number 6 and dropping from 4 to 5. It's a pass number 1 for Engelbert Humperdinck and The Last Waltz.

It's the Chart Show with Ray Oxley from the 15th of November 1967, and a drop of one place at number 4 for Dave D and the Gang's 8th chart entry.

Dave D, Dozy, Beaky, Mick and Titch and Zabadak at number 4, while last week's number 5 rises to 3 for the Kinks and a song inspired by a gardener in Muswell Hill.

Autumn Almanac from the Kinks, peaking at number 3. And it's a non-mover at number 2 for the Bee Gees, and a past number 1, which was the second record played by Radio 1.

The Bee Gees and Massachusetts at number 2. This has been the Chart Show with Ray Oxley from the weekend in the 15th of November 1967. Join me again when we'll relive the musical memories from another year. I'll leave you with the number 1 for the second week for the Foundations and Baby, Now That I've Found You.

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1: From the Sky News Centre at 5, Argentina's president announced sanctions against companies oil drilling off the coast of the Falklands. It comes amid renewed tensions over the British Overseas Territory after Donald Trump hinted the US wouldn't help the UK in a future conflict. Javier Milei says the islands are Argentinian.
2: We have to act today for our future. The Falklands are our future. It's not just a question of our past. We need to recover these islands, which are nationally relevant. There is no other path forward.
1: Downing Street earlier this week said sovereignty rests with the UK. Reform's been reported to the police over allegations it breached political donation rules. The party's denied breaking them after it was alleged an official arranged for a US company to fund three polls to be commissioned. Jurors in the long-running trial of a woman accused of murdering her three children have been told to keep deliberating later. Lindsay Clancy admits strangling them at her Massachusetts home, but argues she was suffering postpartum psychosis. The judge in the case has refused to remove one of the 12 members of the jury. Here's our US correspondent, David Blevins.
3: I know we're in the realms of speculation, but this is leaning towards 11 jurors having found Lindsay Clancy not guilty of first-degree murder and one holding out, and that's why her legal team appears to be so frustrated.
1: Four schools in Middlesbrough are planning to close early due to the funeral of a young man killed in a head-on collision with police. Seven people, including two officers, died when a car was driving the wrong way on the A66 last month. A new study suggests lung cancer patients appear to have greater amounts of microplastics in their bodies. Researchers found that people with the disease have a higher overall burden of the particles in their systems. And finally, in sport, Hearts won the Edinburgh Derby 3-1 at Hibs. They're now third in the Scottish Premiership table. That's the latest. I'm Chris Milligan.
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5: Good morning. It's a wet start across the Anchorage region this morning. Some heavy rain forecast brightening up throughout the northwest during this morning, leaving a fine afternoon. A breezy day, feeling a little fresher than of recent, with a maximum temperature forecast of 12 degrees Celsius.
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7: And greetings, classic lovers. Welcome along to another edition of Classical Moments with Anchor. This is Pat Godfrey Young, your genial host, as always. And for the next 55 or so minutes, I'm going to bring you some great classical music. Some you might have heard, some you might not. Let's see what we can find in the magic bag. So thank you very much for tuning in to Classical, well, Anchor Radio even, Classical Moments with Anchor is broadcasting to you on 1386 AM on the medium wave around Nuneaton and, of course, on the worldwide wonderful web. So wherever you are in the world, you're very welcome. So let's kick off, Joe, with a little bit of Eric Coates, I think, and this is the Three Elizabeth Suite. Here we go.

How's about that? There we go, all 21 minutes and 17 seconds. And that's the Three Elizabeth Suite, and conducted by Sir Charles Groves. There was the Royal Liverpool Philharmonic Orchestra. You heard the three. It was for Elizabeth Tudor, Elizabeth I, everybody calls her. Springtime in Angus for the Elizabeth of Glamis, who was, of course, the Queen Mum, and the March at the Youth of England for the Princess Elizabeth. This piece actually was written one day in 1941. The history of this is Eric Coates received a letter from a certain Reverend Arthur L. Hall suggesting that he should write a suite based on the three Elizabeths of English royalty, Elizabeth Tudor, Elizabeth of Glamis, of course, the late Queen Mother, and the then 18-year-old Princess Elizabeth, now, of course, our Queen, Queen Elizabeth II. Coates was delighted by the idea, and the completed suite, The Three Elizabeths, received its first performance at a BBC broadcast on Christmas Eve 1944. Of course, it would be Princess Elizabeth, because she didn't ascend to the throne until 1952. So there we go. Right, 26 and so minutes past the hour now. It's Anchor Radio. It's 1386 AM, and it's Pat Godfrey Young with Classical Moments with Anchor. And now, we can have a little bit of patient information for you. And then you've got almost 10 minutes, can you believe it, of Rachmaninoff coming up in a moment or two. But first, a bit of this.

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8: Anyway, we've got a little bit of Rachmaninoff for you now, and this is his Symphony No. 2 in E minor, and the second movement. Sit back with a cup of tea or coffee and enjoy.

0: There we go. The BBC Welsh Symphony Orchestra playing Rachmaninoff's Symphony No. 2 in E minor. That was the second movement you heard, the Allegro Molto. Good God, the time is marching on. It's 21 and a half minutes to the hour, and we've only played two pieces of music. Good God. Let's have some shorter ones in a moment, shall we? We're going to have a bit of patient information for you right now, and then we are going to have... Three perpetual movements by Poulenc, the French composer. So this is Anchor Radio. This is Pat Godfrey-Young. Classical Moments with Anchor is what you're listening to. And it's time to put the kettle on.
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0: And here we go with a little bit of Poulenc and the Trois Mouvements Perpetuals, or Three Perpetual Movements. It's all played on the piano. It's very clever.

There we go. And Quefelec, I think it is, playing the piano there on Francis Poulenc's Trois Movements Perpetuel, three perpetual movements. Right, let's have a look. It's 13 minutes to the hour. Right, now a little bit of Friedrich Chopin, and this is The Raindrop, his prelude number 15.

How about that? Idil Biretz, they're playing the piano and playing Chopin's Prelude number 15, The Raindrop. Right, now then, let's have a little bit of Strauss the Second. Johann Strauss, this is the Pizzicato Polka. Viva il vino spumeggio!

Between you and me, that was nothing to do with Strauss. That was Brindisi from Cavalleria Rusticana. I'm just seeing if you're on your toes. Of course, Luciano Pavarotti singing there. Right, let's gallop out with a little bit of Mozart, shall we? This is the musical joke. And we've run out of time. So thank you very much for listening. We'll do it all over again next week for the final show of September. So from me to you, may your God be with you, wherever you are, whoever you are. So Pat's signing out. After the news, somebody else has got the airwaves. And I will love you and leave you. And remember, classic fans, remember, classic fans, keep on rocking. I'm going to have a rub down with a damp edition of the Coventry Evening Telegraph. Cheery bye.

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1: From the Sky News Centre at 6, Argentina's president is warning he'll impose sanctions on firms that drill for oil close to the Falkland Islands. He says the winds of change favour their claim to the British territory. In a national address, Javier Milei says they must act.
2: Our national claim is facing a clear and present danger and requires a proportional response. We will not allow it. Argentina will not stand by facing such a situation.
1: Well, Donald Trump suggested the United States wouldn't support Britain in a future conflict. Earlier this week, Downing Street said the island's sovereignty rests with the UK. Nigel Farage is to tell Reform's annual conference later that Parliament should be sitting 7 days a week to try to fix Britain. But his speech could be overshadowed by allegations denied by his party that it breached political donation rules. UK-trained doctors are now getting first pick of NHS training jobs and specialism places. New figures suggest a change in the law in March has made a difference. Meanwhile, the Liberal Democrats are pushing for a law change that would guarantee no pregnant woman has to travel longer than 45 minutes to get to a maternity ward. Ian Room is the party's MP for North Devon, where a birthing unit's temporarily closed.
3: Having a national statutory duty setting out in law that the travel time will be 45 minutes to the nearest maternity unit, that will give women and children a good opportunity to get things right first time.
1: Well, the government says it will publish a national action plan in December. FIFA is accusing European football's governing body of launching a smear campaign against Gianni Infantino. UEFA is taking legal action over the now abandoned effort to sell off bits of the World Cup to private investors. And Hearts won the Edinburgh Derby 3-1 at Hibs in the Scottish Premier League. James Wilson, Laurent Mendy and Josh McPaik scored the goals for the winning team. That's the latest. I'm Cam Hall.
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5: Good morning, it's a wet start across the Anchorage region. This morning, some heavy rain forecast, brightening up throughout the northwest during this morning, leaving a fine afternoon. A breezy day, feeling a little fresher than of recent, with a maximum temperature forecast of 12 degrees Celsius.
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0: are catchy, and especially those that said I love you so.
1: Hello, I'm Ken Anton, and why don't you stay with me for the next 30 minutes? We're going to listen to all the hits of the British dance bands from the 1920s through to the 1940s. Well, not all of them, perhaps, but 30 minutes of the best.
0: Phonograph records, the ones we used to play so long ago.
1: Now, the first one is from a compilation entitled Giraldo's Tip Top Tunes. He was with the Savoy Hotel Orchestra and then it became the Orpheans, or was it the other way around? I can never remember. This one's called Rocking Through Dixie.

that one's fairly got us going. That's Rocking Through Dixie, Geraldo and his orchestra. Now, something more quiet, in the chapel, in the moonlight, 1937, I'm reliably informed. This is Joe Loss.

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In the chapel, in the moonlight, Joe Loss and his orchestra. Something a little more raucous now than that one. Here's one that I'm sure you know the words of and you really must sing along. Billy Mason and his orchestra.

you knew Susie like I knew Susie, then between the two of us we'd probably know the title of that one. Billy Mason and his orchestra. Various people and their orchestras. We're having a terrible job fitting all these orchestras into the studio. Here's Jack Hilton with his one, and one that I'm sure you know. I was trying to find out who the singer is in this. Let's see if you can remember it before I can find it on the record sleeve by the end of the record.

Jeepers creepers, where'd you get those peepers? Well, never mind the peepers, the vocal cords were those of Primrose Orrock, and she was accompanied by Jack Hilton and his orchestra. You're listening to Get Out These Old Records. My name's Ken Anton, and if you like music of the British dance bands, then please, please stay tuned. Here's Ambrose and his orchestra, and some instructions if you wanted to learn how to sing like this, because here's Elsie Carlisle saying that my kid's a crooner.

My Kid's a Crooner, sung by Elsie Carlisle. Well, from Ambrose we go to Lou Stone and his band, Sam Brown the vocalist on this one, Transatlantic Lullaby.

Transatlantic Lullaby, the voice of Sam Brown, the band of Lou Stone. We were just commenting during that record. Some of them are the band leader and his band, and the other ones are somewhat more upmarket with their orchestras. Yes, this next one is a band, nothing upmarket, too upmarket about Roy Fox. Roy Fox and his band, and this one was recorded on the 28th of December, 1934. See if you can think who sang this one in the 1970s and exactly what year, because we were trying to think of it.

What a difference a day made. 1934 recording by Roy Fox and his band. That was the original one. The cover version was done in 1975 by Esther Phillips. What a difference a day made. Exactly the same song, which quite surprised me because I didn't realise that was such an old one. But then we're playing all the old records in Get Out These Old Records. Here's something that's slightly different now. Here's Brian Lawrence, the vocalist, and with his quartet. And that's the way I like to hear you talk.

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Did I hear you say, okay, that's the way I like to hear you talk? Don't you think you ought to stop and kiss me?

0: 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What's that you say? No. Oh, okay. That's the way I like to hear you talk.
1: That's the way I like to hear you talk, sang Brian Lawrence and his quartet. It was amazing quality in that record, considering it was originally in a 78. Now a song from a film from Love Parade, and Maurice Chevalier sang the original. Here's Ambrose and his orchestra in a 1930 recording, 29th of January of that year, My Love Parade.

0: Rose and his orchestra, and that's My Love Parade. This is Ken Anton saying thanks very much for staying with me for the last 30 minutes, and I hope you've enjoyed all these old records.
1: They were wonderful.

0: Yes, this is Hospital Radio, and it's Gordon Lowback with you on your number one recuperation station for a special edition of the Music Box. This time, as you've probably gathered, we're in Megamix mode, when we play again some of our twin tracks from previous programmes almost back to back. To come, we will hear two tracks each from Noddy Paramore and his orchestra, James Last and his orchestra, Russ Conway, who doesn't have an orchestra, and Jeff Love, who does. But up first, two tracks new to the Music Box from Gabriel Yared. To come, we will have a very short track called Rupert Ware. And before you get your hopes up, it's not an instrumental version of Jackie Lee's TV theme. And first is theme from Betty Blue called Celebong Betty, which I think roughly means that poor old Betty has wind problems. So if you can, please keep it locked our way and enjoy Tent Up Tunes almost non-stop on another 30-minute instrumental interlude. Don't go away now.
1: Here is a box, a musical box, wound up and ready to play. But this box can hide a secret inside. Can you guess what is in it today?

You're listening to the Music Box Mega Mix, playing your favourite tracks almost back to back. That was Jeff Love and his orchestra with two top Bond themes, Casino Royale and We Have All the Time in the World. And before that, Gabriel Yared played Rupert Bear and Selavong Betty. Next it's time to dust off Russ Conway's autographed album for Sight Saddle and Pixelated Penguin.

0: Russ Conway tinkled the old ivories with Side Saddle and Pixelated Penguin, before James Last brought us the Orange Blossom Special and my all-time favourite Elizabethan Serenade, all here on Music Box Twin Tracks Megamix. And that's just about it from me for the time being. I'll leave you with our final set of twin tracks from Naughty Paramore, who wraps it all up with the American popular song And Thank You for the Music.
1: Sounding good.
0: I in turn thank you for your company, and I'll be back soon with another Music Box. So until then, take care, and it's bye-bye for now.

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1: From the Sky News Centre at 7, Argentina's president claims companies planning to drill for oil off the Falkland Islands are a clear danger as he threatened sanctions on them. In a national address, Javier Milei again claimed there's no argument that the British overseas territory belongs to his country. Downing Street's always insisted sovereignty rests with the UK. This week, the US president hinted he might not help Britain in a future conflict.
2: Are you reviewing the US position on the Falkland Islands?
3: I always review it, every position. That's just one of many. Steve?
2: Do you want the UK
3: Steve,
2: to
3: go ahead.
2: Cut its, or increase its 3%?
3: The UK's got some problems, but they'll get solved.
1: Reform insists no money ever reached it following allegations an aide to Nigel Farage tried to get around laws on foreign donations. It's reported a US firm funded three polls commissioned by the party this year, costing over £32,000. Four schools in Middlesbrough are planning to close early today due to the funeral of a young man killed in a head-on collision with police. Seven people, including two officers, died on the A66 last month. Large numbers of people are expected to be in the area later. Shadow Education Secretary Laura Trott says it's unacceptable.
4: Police and the council need to provide reassurances to schools that their teachers and their students will be safe. If they cannot do that, that is a damning indictment of a society that is given in to gangs, to illegality.
1: We're being urged to keep emergency food supplies because of the threat of extreme weather. The Environment Secretary says a potentially record-breaking El Nino could bring more severe storms. Apple's facing a £2 billion legal case over its app tracking rules. The firm's denied gaining a competitive advantage by imposing greater restrictions on third-party developers than its own services. And no British tennis players are left in the US Open singles. Both Harriet Dart and Fran Jones lost in the second round. That's the latest. I'm Cam Hall.
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6: Good morning. It's a wet start across the Anchorage region this morning. Some heavy rain forecast brightening up throughout the northwest during this morning, leaving a fine afternoon. A breezy day, feeling a little fresher than of recent, with a maximum temperature forecast of 12 degrees Celsius.
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1: Potential. 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

0: 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It's the A to Z of Pop Trivia Challenge.
1: Hello there, it's Richard Smith here with another A to Z of Pop Trivia Challenge for you, and I'm looking for the answer to the following question. Which Birmingham-based You had the hit Don't Break My Heart in the charts during 1985? So that's which Birmingham-based You had the hit Don't Break My Heart in the charts during 1985? Okay, your time's up. Did you get it? Well, the answer is UB40. Just remember it's the only one above. It's the only one above. Don't break my heart. Well, that's all for now, but please do join me again soon here on your favourite station for more from the A to Z of Pop. And I'll see you later. Ta-ra!
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1: From the Sky News Centre at 8, Reform UK says two advisers shown in an undercover investigation about alleged breaches of party donation rules have stepped down from their roles. It's claimed a US company funded three polls. Foreign firms are not allowed to fund British political parties. Labour and the Liberal Democrats have reported Reform to the police. Party chairman Lee Anderson gave this update ahead of its conference in Birmingham.
2: The two men involved, James Orr and Dan Jukes, they've stepped down from their roles, they've stepped away, and like I say, it's only fair now we launch a full internal investigation.
1: Argentina's president Javier Milei has reiterated the country's claim on the Falkland Islands and says he would introduce sanctions on any oil companies working in the area. He was speaking in a national address amid renewed tensions over the British overseas territory after Donald Trump hinted the US wouldn't help the UK in a future conflict. Our US correspondent Mark Stone says America's position appears to have changed.
3: It's been neutral on the Falklands. It has always recognised Britain's sovereignty. Has Donald Trump changed that? Well, he is a friend of Javier Milei's. He said the words from Donald Trump are not empty words. He, Trump, understands Argentina is a reliable partner.
1: Several schools in Middlesbrough are closing at lunchtime because of expected traffic disruption around a funeral for a man killed in last month's A66 crash. Four schools are affected. UK-trained doctors are now getting first pick of NHS training jobs and specialism places. New figures suggest a change in the law in March has made a difference. There are calls to make sure every woman is within 45 minutes of a maternity ward. Research claims closures in rural parts of England mean some have to drive over 2 hours. And Hearts won the Edinburgh Derby 3-1 at Hibs in the Scottish Premier League. James Wilson, Laurent Mendy and Josh McPake scored for the winning team. That's the latest. I'm Cam Hall.
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5: Hearts won the Edinburgh Derby 3-1 at Hibs in the Scottish Premiership. James Wilson, Lauren Mendy and Josh McPake scored for the winning team. Hearts were helped when Jack Iredale was sent off in the second half. Hearts moved into third and have made it 3 wins in a row over their rivals. Liverpool are expected to hand a debut to big money signing Bradley Barcola when they face newly promoted Ipswich at Portman Road tonight. £20 million deadline day signing Zijn Fleming could make his debut for Ipswich. The Dutchman joined on Tuesday, having impressed with 11 goals for Burnley last season when they were a top flight side. Ipswich coach Gary O'Neill told Sky Sports News hitting the net that many times for a struggling side bodes well.
6: In a team that were obviously in the bottom part of the table as well, so he did well to register that many goals. He brings experience, he brings physicality, he brings quality, and he brings further competition, because I'm sure there will come a time in the season where we suffer some injuries or some suspensions and you don't want to drop points.
5: It's understood Daniel Kretinsky is set to become West Ham's largest shareholder after agreeing to buy an additional stake in the club from the Gold family. The Czech billionaire will increase his share to 46%. FIFA's accused UEFA of launching a smear campaign against Gianni Infantino. It's hit out at the European governing body in a challenge to legal action over the aborted attempt to sell stakes in the World Cup. FIFA claims UEFA is motivated by preventing smaller countries from having the money to compete with Europe's elite. Sky Sports correspondent Rob Harris says FIFA's fighting back.
7: FIFA's attempts to get that legal action thrown out. UEFA attempting to get all the documents from US courts relating to the attempt to sell off shares in the World Cup. Now it's for FIFA to try to say that actually there's no jurisdiction. They should not grant any of the access to text messages, to presentations.
5: Britain's Harriet Dart says she felt under the weather as she struggled in the heat during her second round loss to Marie Bushkova at the US Open tennis. Dart struggled for rhythm in a 6-2, 6-2 defeat as temperatures reached around 30 degrees Celsius in New York. Number 3 seed Felix Auger Ozalamizim was knocked out in 4 sets by Russian Karen Khachanov. And bottom club Bradford have given themselves a chance of avoiding the wooden spoon by beating Castleford Tigers 32-22 after a dominant first period in Rugby League Super League. A 5-try first half display helped snap a 7-match losing streak.
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4: Good morning. It's a wet start across the Anchorage region this morning. Some heavy rain forecast brightening up from the northwest during this morning, leaving a fine afternoon. A breezy day, feeling a little fresher than of recent, with a maximum temperature forecast of 12 degrees Celsius.
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3: Gogglebox is welcoming its first cast member with Down syndrome later. Two new families are joining the lineup, which sees ordinary people in their homes reacting to the past week of TV shows. Sandy and her son Max, who has the condition, as well as football-obsessed brothers Steve and Mark, will be making their first appearance tonight. Damian Lewis says he feels a moral responsibility playing real people on screen. The actor portrays British Army General and later Field Marshal Sir Bernard Monty Montgomery in the film Pressure. It tells the story of the 72 hours before the D-Day landings in the Second World War.
4: I do feel that there's a responsibility to try to get it right, you know, and represent someone well, especially in a film like this where the argument is very strong. It's really it's a 72-hour conversation argument between different people with all the same aim.
3: Jodie Comer says she loves doing a wide range of roles because it brings her a sense of happiness. The actress is best known for playing Villanelle in Killing Eve, as well as starring in the one-woman play Prima Facie. She says it fills her with joy when there's a slight risk to the role, and she always strives to mix things up. And Alan Carr submitted plans to turn a potting shed at his castle in Scotland into a community cafe and shop. The comedian bought the 19th century Eton Castle and its surrounding estate in the Borders earlier this year. Planning documents show the move is part of a wider plan to enhance and improve the visitor experience for dog walkers, ramblers and nature enthusiasts.
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2: This is Ian Jousey inviting you to join me for the Golden Years at 10 a.m. this Saturday morning to enjoy 2 hours of great music from the golden age of the 1950s, 1960s and 1970s. It's a trip down memory lane like no other. The 1950s was a decade that significant transition from post-war recovery to increasing prosperity. The 1960s was a time of a youth-driven cultural revolution culminating with the swinging 60s, and the 1970s was a colourful decade that brought us industrial upheaval and strikes and the winter of discontent. Through it all, the music shone through. We cover the birth of rock and roll, the swinging 60s, Motown, glam rock, punk and new wave. It's all here in the golden years every Saturday morning at 10 a.m. here on Anchor Radio.
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2: Hello there, it's Richard Smith here with another A to Z of Pop Trivia Challenge for you, and I'm looking for the answer to the following question. Which Jay brothers were complaining, Doctor My Eyes, in 1973? So that's which Jay brothers were complaining, Doctor My Eyes, in 1973? Okay, your time's up. Did you get it? Well, the answer is the Jackson 5.

0: that's all for now, but please do join me again soon here on your favourite station for more from the A to Z of Pop. And I'll see you later. Ta-ra!
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0: Two Reform UK officials have stepped down after allegations the party breached political donation rules. They've now launched their own investigation. Grace McIntosh has more.
1: Channel 4 News reported Reform UK took funding from a US firm for three polls it commissioned earlier this year, totalling over £32,000. But the donors were in fact undercover reporters. Foreign companies are not allowed to fund parties, including for studies and research. Now rival parties have reported them to the police. Reform UK have denied any wrongdoing.
0: The president of Argentina, Javier Milei, has once again reiterated the country's claim on the Falkland Islands, announcing plans for a new naval base in the south of Argentina. He says they'll also introduce sanctions on any oil companies working in the area. US President Donald Trump's also hinted he won't offer help to the UK in the event of a conflict. Several schools in Middlesbrough will close earlier today as the funeral for one of the young men killed in the head-on crash of the A66 takes place. The area is expected to face significant disruption with crowds, motorbikes and quad bikes congregating for the funeral of 23-year-old Jacob Matusiak. The MP putting forward the proposal to legalise assisted dying in England and Wales says she's confident it will pass an upcoming vote. It returns to Parliament next week, fronted by Lauren Edwards, after running out of time in Parliament's last session.
2: A really important scrutiny has happened under the last Parliament, and it's really important that we, particularly for those people who are themselves will be affected or families will be affected, who are really got their hopes up about assisted dying, that we resolve this issue as Parliament.
0: Andy Burnham's chosen not to vote on the matter to not influence the debate. And the Environment Secretary is warning us to store supplies in case of extreme weather event, an unprecedented El Nino event when sea temperatures in the eastern Pacific rise above 0.5 degrees Celsius above the long-term average. Is forecast to reach 3 degrees Celsius in the coming months. It means we're likely to experience wetter and stormier conditions in the autumn and the winter. That's the latest from Radio News Hub. I'm Frankie Hersine.
3: Friday morning!

Rubettes and Sugar Baby Love. Play that one especially for Matt Curtis. Now he's an ardent Rubettes fan and probably a bit of a Sugar Baby lover. If truth be told, a very good morning. 6 minutes past nine. It is Friday morning, weekend ahead. Quite a wet start to Friday in some areas. Look at the weather a little bit later on. Looking at the national newspapers too in just a few moments. And a happy birthday. I got a couple today. Gene Parsons celebrating. Not a name you probably know, in fairness. But he is a singer-songwriter and former member of the Byrds. Yeah. Born in California this day, 1944. Making him 82 today. Also, a whippersnapper. Born 1975. So he's 51 today. English musician, DJ and record producer. Best known for his collaborations with people including Amy Whitehouse and Bruno Mars. Yep, Mark Ronson celebrating his birthday. A couple of his collaborative tracks to come. And of course, that wasn't enough. We've got the Bradshaws at 10:15.

Olivia Newton-John, and of course the Electric Light Orchestra with Xanadu 1980. And I've got a bit of a thing here, a bit of I do apologise, this happens to me sometimes and I don't know why.

Could be very wise advice. Now, Nigel Farage caught on camera in foreign donations sting. Now, that's featured on the Eyes front page today. It's writing that the Reform UK leader is or has been filmed by undercover reporters, allegedly welcoming party donations that may breach party rules. Elsewhere, Russian President Vladimir Putin is growing more reckless, according to UK to security insiders, who tell the paper that he's speaking to a smaller inner circle and none of the more sensible voices are still there. It's sparked fears that Putin may lash out against Britain or NATO allies. That's according to the paper this morning. Elsewhere today, and Argentina's threat to the Falkland oil fields. Now, that's the Daily Telegraph's headline, reporting that the Argentine president is planning for sanctions on British firms, set to trigger a new row over the future of the islands. Now, writing ahead of the Argentinian president's address, the paper understands that he is preparing sanctions for an offshore oil drill in the region, and increasing speculation too that Buenos Aires and Washington are discussing a deal to give the United States access to that oil. Now, the islands are British territory, but Argentina lays claim to them. That's, of course, explained by the paper, with the UK, of course, going to war back in 1982 due to tensions over those islands. And finally, in our first part this morning, the Independent newspaper, they continue by quoting the US President Donald Trump, who's been telling GB News that he won't help Britain if Argentina invades the Falklands. Now, he cites frustration with the United Kingdom over his Iranian war, saying that your country was not there to help me. Well, those are the first part of our national newspapers. I'm going to go and put the kettle on and see if a soothing Nescafe will sort out my spluttering. In the meantime, here's a song.

the Beach Boys, and I can hear music. I can hear it too. Don't worry, you're not on your own. Now, if you thought this summer was a scorcher, well, next year's going to be hot as hell. L for El Nino. That's according to the Metro this morning. Now, this El Nino is tipped to blow apart

temperature records. And that's the headline warning from the United Nations chief Antonio Guterres, whom the paper is quoting as saying that El Nino is being supersized before our eyes. The science leaving no room for doubt, he says, that this planet is an uncharted waters, and those waters are heating up. The paper also embedding satellite images showing three huge storms which are fueled by El Nino, which are moving across the Pacific Ocean. And Britain's been warned to get ready for this biggest El Nino in a millennium. That's the Guardian's take on those warnings from the United Nations. They're citing Britain's National Emergencies, I don't know what she is, sort of minister, I suppose, Angela Eagle, who's advising storing food and water too in case of winter power cuts. Elsewhere, the paper paying tribute to Gloria Steinem, a trailblazing feminist campaigner who's died at the age of 92. Elsewhere this morning, and Europe facing a winter with the lowest ever gas reserves. Now, that's the rather dire warning splashed on the front of the Financial Times. Now, this is due to Gulf-led shortages, the paper saying that time is running out to fill those shortages and could leave European countries without a buffer in the event of a shock. So that could be things like disruptions to liquefied natural gas supplies, or perhaps even a very cold winter, or worse still, low power production from renewables. The paper also carrying a story that a business tied to a US citizen and Chelsea Football Club owner gave £75,000 to Reform UK. Military sources informing the Times that the army is halting training exercises to save money. Now, they're explaining that the troops were told to cease activity with immediate effect after commanding officers received a directive to halt collective training unless the units were about to be deployed. The paper continuing that the Ministry of Defence has been accused of a national dereliction of duty. Tory leader Kemi Badenoch calling for defence spending to rise every year as Russian threats grow. Now, that's her dire warning summarised in the Daily Express today, going on to say she did that we must act now before it is too late. The Daily Mail. Now, they're reporting that the head of Scotland Yard has been stunned by the release of serious criminals. The Met Commissioner, Sir Mark Rowley, says that he's flabbergasted that serious knife and firearm offenders are set to be freed on bail again and again. The Daily Mirror reporting that Reform UK have been accused of hypocrisy for championing British industry, whilst their conference merchandise clearly shows that it was all made in China. Quoting criticism from the Liberal Democrat MP Max Wilkinson for that. And the Great Guinness Robbery. Now, that's the Daily Mail's top story this morning, headlining on a truck gang which steals a truck with some 70,000 pints of the black stuff in it. The paper writing that somebody's going to wake up with one hell of a hangover this morning. Two lorry trailers and 800 barrels of Guinness being swiped in that. And finally this morning, the Sun newspaper, who have gone pun crazy with You Done It. Now, the U as in the lamb, E-W-E, You Done It. You had to read this, I think. Reporting that the furious Jeremy Clarkson, he revealed last night that 11 sheep have been swiped from his farm. Police are investigating the suspected late night raid. Now, this all happening at Diddley Squat in Oxfordshire. Now, the TV host pictured cradling one of the lambs with the 66-year-old's words for the rustlers being printed have put them back. Well, those are national newspapers then for this Friday morning.

Roger Guru. I probably would if I could. And Life in the Big Apple, a place I've never been to and probably never will. If they check my phone, well, I don't know what they'd say. I don't actually post about political figures, well, only personally. But if they do that, well, some of the people that we've got running the world at the moment, well, if I could vote for them, I wouldn't, if you see what I mean. Without getting too political, of course. Now, the UK government is set to give the go-ahead for a controversial new gas field off the coast of Aberdeen. Approval for the Jackdaw project could come, we're told, as soon as mid-September, just before Parliament breaks for the party conference season. Now, that's according to government industry sources. This gas field was approved by the former Conservative government back in 2022. It has, though, been delayed by a legal ruling from a Scottish court after environmental groups argued consent consent was given without fully considering the impact on climate. Now, Jackdaw's owners say that it will account for 6% of all UK gas output when it's at peak production. Environmental groups, though, say at best we're only really looking at 2% when imports are included. Now, campaigners have launched many and various legal challenges after Jackdaw was approved all those years ago, and also when the Rosebank oil field, which is just off the coast of Shetland, that was given the green light back in 2023. Now, the Court of Session in Edinburgh last year ruled that Rosebank and Jackdaw had been unlawfully approved because the government had failed to take into account the impact of climate change from burning extracted oil and gas from the sites. Now, this judge ruled that more detailed climate assessments had to be published, and these updates and estimates were put out for consultation in July of this year. That's one of the main stories making the news today.

0: Costello and the attractions, and I don't want to go to Chelsea. I don't blame you one little bit. Independent local radio, it's Friday morning, just after 9:30.
1: From Radio News Hub, I'm Frankie Hairsign. Two Reform UK officials have stepped down following an undercover investigation into the party's finances. The party have denied any wrongdoing. The president of Argentina, Javier Milei, has once again reiterated the country's claim on the Falkland Islands. He's announced plans for a new naval base. The MP putting forward the proposal to legalise assisted dying in England and Wales says she's confident it will pass an upcoming vote. And a former head teacher says National 5 pass rates in Scotland should be a real cause for concern. They're still well below COVID levels.

messy world up and ain't nothing gonna break my stride, which is a little bit like I ain't no stopping us now, and any other version of I will not be stopped. Now, let's have a look at some of the people celebrating their birthdays. Gene Parsons, we have mentioned, and we're going to be playing from him in just a moment. Former member of the Byrds, celebrating his 82nd birthday today, born on this day back in 1944. Also born on exactly the same day, in slightly less sunny climes, is Dave Bassett, former manager with Wimbledon, Sheffield United, Barnsley and Leicester City. Former player too, born in London on the same day that Gene Parsons was born in California. Also celebrating Tom Watson. Now, he's 77 today. American golfer. Now, he won 8 major championships and headed the PGA Tour many, many times. Born in Kansas on this day, 1949. Now, Joe DiMaggio. No, not Joe DiMaggio. John DiMaggio. This one's 80. No, he's not. 58. I think I've lost the ability to read and to speak without coughing. Now, he's an actor, but not one you'll know from his face. He does it all with his cake. Oh, yeah, he's a voice actor. Now, he provided the voice for Bender in Futurama, Jake the Dog in Adventure Time, and also many voices in Gears of War. That's a series of games, apparently. Born in New Jersey this day, 1968. Now, another one that is of interest to us is Mark Ronson. We're going to be playing a couple of tracks from him. He's a musician, a disc jockey, and a record producer. But when they call them DJs, I don't quite know what that means these days. I don't think he sits and does a morning show. Best known for his musical collaborations with Amy Whitehouse and... that's like Mary Whitehouse. No, Amy Winehouse. You can't imagine Whitehouse in a winehouse, can you? Bruno Mars 2 being another one that he teamed up with. Beyonce, yeah, we won't, don't worry. She's celebrating today, 45. And the former rugby footballer who played, I say rugby, you don't say footballer, do you? Rugby player. Played for Bradford Bulls, Canberra Raiders, and represented England, born in Bradford this day. Yep, it's 37th birthday for Elliot Whitehead. But back to the great and good, and the considerably older, Gene Parsons. Member of the Byrds. Oh, we've got two tracks to play. This perhaps their most famous one from 65.

0: first track this morning from The Byrds. We will dig another one out between now and midday. You mark my words. Now, in the news this morning, you may have heard in the headlines at 9 o'clock, the Army has been told to stop non-essential training exercises to save money. Now, that's according to a defence source. It will continue to train soldiers preparing to be deployed or already on deployments, such as units sent to Estonia, the Falklands or Cyprus. But the units back here in the UK who are not preparing for a specific deployment have been told to cut back on collective training exercises due to financial pressures. Now, this coming as Prime Minister Andy Burnham is facing increasing pressure himself to increase spending on defence. The government is increasing defence spending to 2.5% of national income by next year, but it's under growing pressure to reach a target of 3% by the end of the decade. A defence source saying that the plans mean they're not doing what is called nice-to-have training, firing exercise and rehearsing platoon attacks in the UK, something they regularly do on Salisbury Plain in Wiltshire. It's understood, though, that planned exercises which were due to take place that are now cancelled involve one involving the Royal Tank Regiment conducting live fire drills in Wales, and a separate exercise which involves tanks and Apache helicopters. This not a choice of the Army, according to the unnamed source, and this pause expected to continue for most of this year. Now, other specific training aimed at modernising the Army, such as practising drone and counter-drone warfare, that is expected to continue. The Army finally saying that they are prioritising the training that has been informed by lessons learnt by the war in Ukraine, adding to that they are reviewing each request for training on a case-by-case basis. Independent Local Radio Friday morning. Let's have a look what's going on in business today.
1: Retail footfall fell by 1.7% in August compared with a year earlier, according to figures from the British Retail Consortium and Sensormatic. High street visits dropped by 3.1%, while shopping centres were down by 0.5%. Retail parks were the exception, recording a 1% rise. The figures show an improvement on July, when extreme heat kept more shoppers at home. Vodafone 3 is introducing a new premium 5G service, with customers charged extra for access. The company says Supermobile will offer speeds up to 4 times faster than standard plans, alongside a guaranteed minimum of 15 megabits per second. The service follows last year's £15 billion Vodafone 3 merger. And Everyman has reported a rise in sales as cinema admissions increased by more than 20% in the first half of the year. The chain, which operates 49 cinemas, saw revenues rise by 23.5% to almost £70 million. But the company says it remains cautious about the full year outlook.

Yorkshire, Maine Jackson, and Let's Get Serious. Now, Nigel Farage is going to be addressing the Reform UK conference later today as he faces yet further questions about party's finances. The Reform leader is expected to pledge to make Parliament sit 7 days a week in a bid to fix broken Britain. Now, this in a speech he's likely to give at the conference at the Birmingham's NEC to the party faithful later. His speech, though, does risk rather being overshadowed by allegations that Reform breached political donation rules by having polling paid for by a company based overseas. Rival parties have reported Reform UK to the police over claims by Channel 4 News that Reform took funding from a US firm for three polls which it commissioned earlier this year, costing over £32,000. Now, the supposed donors were in fact undercover reporters from an investigative group posing as an American financier and his UK-based son. Now, foreign companies are not allowed sources of funding for parties, including for payments for studies and research, and accepting those donations could themselves constitute a criminal offence. Labour Party Chairwoman Bridget Phillipson has been calling on Nigel Farage and his team to urgently prove that they've not broken the law and secretly plotted to undermine democracy. Now, in a letter written to the Metropolitan Police, the Liberal Democrat Cabinet Office spokesperson Lisa Smart saying that the allegations raised alarming questions about whether there has been a wider complacency towards foreign interference by the individuals involved. For their part, Reform UK have denied all wrongdoing and insisting that it does have a robust vetting process for all donors and donations. Well, that's one of the main stories making the news this morning. Time now just after 9:46 and time for our hysterical hilarity. Now, this feature, something you do every morning, could be a guilty pleasure, could be an awful song, could be something vaguely comedic. Well, that's where we've gone tonight. Now, the Baron Knights were very well known for their parodies of songs, and what they used to do was kind of make these montage songs of sort of parodies of things in the charts at the time. It's one of those things that doesn't kind of work quite so well today. It certainly wouldn't work with today's raft of music, but obviously the songs very much a sort of a snapshot of the charts as they were at a time. But they did do some other things too, which were not that. They were actually just them making sort of vaguely amusing tracks. I've dug one of those out today just to kind of show you the other side of the Baron Knights. And we're going back to this one, to the 1970s, which is probably for some of us a better place to be. Andy.

The way it was. The way it was. I much prefer the way it was. Now, in these days of decimalisation, do the government realise what they're doing to everyday life? To songwriting in particular. How can you sing, Mammy, Mammy, I'd walk 1,600,000 kilometres for one of your smiles? It's ridiculous. Or Johnny Cash sing, How high is the water, mama? 1 metre and 82 centimetres? And rising? It's ruined the rhythm of words. For instance, that lovely song, Inchworm, now becomes 2.54 centimetres worm. And what about names of people and places? Scotland Yard becomes Scotland 91.44 centimetres. Michael Foot is Michael 30.48 centimetres. And the Rolling Stones are the Rolling 6.3503 kilos. Headlines in the news could read, Sarah Miles has been decimalised but is making a speedy recovery and will soon be back on her own to 30.48 centimetres. It's all becoming very, very silly. And I much prefer to remember the way it was.

0: Decimalization remembered. Yeah, that's the Barren Knights, and any reports that they'll be singing that as an encore at the Repartee conferences today. No, that's complete nonsense. Time to head stateside for a little more of that. Yeah, you know the way.
1: It's time for more malicious gossip.
2: I'm Peter Reynolds, and this is your LA Spins Minute. Joe Jonas revealed that the low album sales of his debut record, Fast Life, led him to seek therapy in 2011. It devastated him because he was used to having hit after hit as a member of the Jonas Brothers, but he couldn't mentally deal with his first solo effort being met with indifference by the public. His career is in much better shape now, and so is his head. Colson Whitehead's Harlem Trilogy series adaptation has been greenlit by Apple TV. Silo creator Graham Yost and producer Aric Avellino will adapt the crime novels, which are in early development. The crime series will be based on his best-selling novels Harlem Shuffle, Crook Manifesto, and his latest, Cool Machine. Yep, people just love crime.

Bruno Mars, featuring our birthday boy, Mark Ronson, celebrating his 51st birthday today. That was quite a wake-up call, wasn't it? We've got our retro chart today. I've not mentioned that yet. I probably should have done. We're doing that after the headlines at 11. Today, it'll be the charts of this day back in 1983.

0: Two Reform UK officials have stepped down after allegations the party breached political donation rules. The party have now launched their own investigation, Ollie Hughes reports.
1: It's after allegations raised in a Channel 4 investigation that the party took donations from foreign financiers to pay for three polls. Now that's against parliamentary rules, and Labour and the Liberal Democrats have reported them to the police. The two who stepped down were James Orr, Reform UK's head of policy, and Dan Jukes, a very close aide to Nigel Farage. The party leader insists they've not broken any laws and denies any wrongdoing.
0: Argentinian President Javier Milei's once again laid claim to the Falkland Islands. Speaking in a national address, he said he'd introduce sanctions on any oil companies working in the area. His US counterpart Donald Trump's also hinted that the US would not help the UK in any future conflict over the islands. The MP, now fronting the assisted dying bill in England and Wales, says she's confident it will pass an upcoming vote. Lauren Edwards is the new face of the bill, which returns to the Commons next week after running out of time in Parliament's last session. Andy Burnham says he won't vote on the matter so as to not influence the debate.
2: I broadly expected the government to take a neutral role, which he has confirmed they will do, like the last government, to make sure that the law is workable and enforceable. And that was certainly the case when the bill left the House of Commons last time and went to Lords. We had those assurances.
0: The bill will return to Parliament next Friday after being delayed in the House of Lords. National 5 pass rate in Scotland should be a real cause for concern. That's the word from a former head teacher, with data showing fewer than 40% of pupils achieved an A to C pass in English and Maths. The Commission on School Reform says pass rates are still well below pandemic levels because there's no push towards academic excellence. And Clarkson's farm presenter Jeremy Clarkson has said 11 sheep have been stolen from his Diddley Squat farm. The 66-year-old said he discovered the animals were missing when he went to count his flock in Oxfordshire with co-star Caleb Cooper. That's the latest from Radio News Hub. I'm Frankie Hersine.

Katrina and the Waves, moving and firmly resident on Sun Street. I wouldn't mind moving in myself. Personally, I'm booked into Heartbreak Hotel on Heartache Avenue too. Now, and Sun Street from Katrina and the Waves. All of that bringing us around to 11 minutes past 10. A very good morning. Welcome along. Quite an unusual start, owing to the fact that I had something else to do quite urgently. So I thought we'd play a couple of songs before I start rambling again. But here I am, back to full ramble zone. Now let's have a look at the national newspapers today. Main story for the Times. It's that of the army halting some training exercises. Now, we mentioned that earlier on. And all of this, all about saving some money. The paper quoting the director of the National Army Museum as saying that it shows a national

winters and more violent storms. Daily Telegraph carrying a wider warning from the National Audit Office, saying that Britain should prepare for food shortages caused by extreme weather events, also cyber attacks and disease outbreaks. The Daily Mail leading with concerns raised by the head of the Metropolitan Police. Now that's Mark Rowley leading with the story that violent criminals are being freed on bail to commit murder because of prison overcrowding crises. The paper saying that Mark Rowley telling the London Policing Board that he was flabbergasted and did expect to see a rise in violent crime as a result. The Daily Mirror considering the case of a man kept alive for 9 months with the use of a pig's kidney. Now, it's saying that the procedure does offer hope for thousands on the transplant list, but quotes the chief medical officer for NHS Blood and Transport as cautioning that even if shown to be effective, there's still a very long way to go before these transplants could become an everyday reality. The transplant saving the patient's bacon, that's the quip from The Sun. Oh, good. A number of the papers today. Now, this, our final part, letting their art critics loose on the Bayer tapestry. Jonathan Jones in The Guardian are giving it 5 stars and describing it as stupefying, a transcomic epic depicting the madness of war. Describing it as a spine-shivering tapestry triumph, that's Laura Freeman, also giving it 5 stars in The Times. Now, she suggests that if the film director Christopher Nolan is looking for a post-Odyssey project, he wouldn't do far wrong to try Hastings. It also gets 5 stars from The Telegraph, where Alistair Sook says the sheer scale of the masterpiece is deeply moving.

0: and the release, of course, of Thin Lizzy, and the track was called Yellow Pearl, used for quite some time as the theme tune to Top of the Pops. Dennis Waterman, we told, wasn't available. It's 17 minutes past 10. A very good morning. Welcome along, independent local radio for Friday morning. Time for us, a little bit later, but always worth the wait, as we head to Manchesterford.
1: And what are you looking so smug about, Squirt? You're like a fly on a cow flop. What have you got in there?

0: that bag you're clutching?
1: Loads and loads of Marge's. I swapped them for some comics. And me mum sewed this bag together for me, so I just pull this string and it keeps them from falling out, even when I swing it about like this.
0: No, try and remember, your mother made it, son. Wait a minute. Where did you get the material for this alley bag, Audrey?
2: Your old jammers, Alf.
0: My pyjamas?
2: Don't worry. I didn't use the jammer bottoms. That'd be unhygienic. I just chucked them in the dustbin. I'd have burnt them, but the fire wasn't lit.
1: Hee It's good, innit, Dad? I've got millions of Marbsies in here, Dad. At least 100. Dad, why do some people call Marbsies alleys?
0: It's short for alley bastards.
2: Don't be vulgar.
0: They're known as merps and all. Come on, let's have a look at what you've got.
1: Like, there's some dead big ones in with them and all. Here's one. What do they call these?
0: Dobbers.
1: Oh, yeah, I knew that.
0: Well, tip them all out on the floor.
1: Right, these loaves in there.
2: Well, just mind where they roll. Somebody treads on them, they land up on their eyelashes.
0: Right, let's have a gander. Ah, here's a good un.
1: That's me bestie.
0: Here's another one.
1: Yeah, I know. That's me bestie and all. There were three of the hardingry ones, Michael Morris's big brother says, and he's a dead good flirterer. Hey, Dad, Luke, a meckle one. What is it?
0: It's a ball bearing.
2: Like you, Elf. You're a ball bearing.
0: Brew up, Audrey. A ball bearing, sometimes known as a steely.
1: Yeah, I know. Hey, Luke, another dobber.
0: That's a bottle washer, son.
2: Bit like
0: right,
2: me.
0: Come on, make some space. I'll show you how to play.
1: Will you show me in a bit, Dad, when I come back in? Because all the hovers are playing Mabs's in our street, and I'm going to win loads.
2: Don't take them all out, Billy Love.
0: Just take half, then you won't lose them.
1: Dad, I won't. I'm going to win.
0: All right, if you won't be told. I suppose you do know what game they'll be playing, do you?
1: Yeah. It and dub. I can do it and dub, Dad.
0: Go on then, you pike, skedaddle. Here comes trouble.
2: Hello, love. You're back soon.
1: I know.
0: What's up, Happy Larry? Has your new alley bag sprung a leak?
2: It can't have. I double stitched it.
0: Well, it looks a bit leaner to me.
2: Where's all your alleys, Billy?
1: I've still got a few left.
0: You said you were gonna win.
2: Oh, look at you grinning like you've got wind, Alf Bradshaw.
1: Yes, stop laughing, Dad.
2: Yes.
0: Like your mother said, just wind.
2: Just you dare.
1: It wasn't fair, though. Some big boys come and played with us, and they kept on winning, and then, when I was just getting good, they said they didn't want to play no more, and they won't give me a chance to win me Marbsies back, and they just kept them.
2: Well, I think that's cheating, love.
0: All's fair in love and alleys, Audrey. You should have practised with me first, shouldn't you, son?
1: Well, will you show me how to flirt and proper then?
0: Aye, come on. Let's see what you've got left.
1: I think I've got about 5 or 4. And me donker.
0: Dobber.
1: I know, that's what I meant.
0: Right. Now the quickest game to learn is ringy.
1: I know.
0: You'd probably draw a ring on the flags outside with a slate or chalk. But in the house, we'll use this piece of cotton hanging off this well-made alley bag. Right.
2: There'll be an hole in that now.
0: I'll just make a circle.
1: Right. What do we do now?
0: Now then, each player puts 2 alleys into the ring. Like so. Now, kneel back over there. and flirt your alley.
2: Not in the house, please.
1: Flirty where, Dad?
0: And there, at the others. Try and knock them out of the ring. If you knock one out, you get to keep it.
1: Yeah, but we're not playing keepsies because them are all my marbsies.
0: I know. I'm just showing you, aren't I? Go on. No, like this. Tuck your thumb under your finger.
1: Like this, Dad.
0: Aye. Now flick it out like this.
2: Will you two be careful?
1: Hey, I'll try it with this dobber now.
0: Bloody hell.
2: Oh, no.
0: The kitchen pig in winder. Oi, come back here, you.
2: I warned you, didn't I? Men are stupid sometimes.

Roland Gift, and of course the Fine Young Cannibals. Where do you get a name like that from? And it's a good thing. It's a good thing. It's a happy birthday to Gene Parsons. Oh yeah, his band The Byrds gave us some real classics in the 60s. We've played one to celebrate his 82nd birthday in our first hour this morning. This, for my money, is probably their best.

0: it's a bit biblical, but nonetheless, quite a fine song. It's The Byrds, Turn, Turn, Turn. Our second track this morning, by way of saying happy birthday to former Byrd Gene Parsons, 82 today. Independent local radio, Friday morning, just after 10:30.
1: From Radio News Hub, I'm Frankie Hairsign. Two Reform UK officials have stepped down following an undercover investigation into the party's finances. The party have denied any wrongdoing. The president of Argentina, Javier Milei, has once again reiterated the country's claim on the Falkland Islands. He's announced plans for a new naval base. The MP putting forward the proposal to legalise assisted dying in England and Wales says she's confident it will pass an upcoming vote. And a former head teacher says National 5 pass rates in Scotland should be a real cause for concern. They're still well below COVID levels.

Charlatans, all part of that Manchester vibe from the early 90s, and the only one I know. Fast approaching 25 minutes away from 11, a homeowner in Denmark accidentally uncovering the country's largest known Viking Age silver hoard whilst digging his garden to build a new terrace. The hoard weighing in at over 18 kilograms and containing around 700 objects, including silver bars, jewellery, coins, and a tiny Thor's hammer. Whether it's a replica of the big Thor's hammer, or maybe they just had a tiny Thor that had a hammer. I don't know. They don't tell me these things. Four Ford Fiestas in Plymouth. It sounds like the start of a really bad joke, doesn't it? But apparently, these Fiestas have been filled with water as part of an unusual public art exhibition. The artist David Cottrell has engineered the cars so that the water rises and falls in response to the city's tides, the vehicles appearing at different locations around Plymouth. Michael Owen revealing that he can't understand why people watch films and jokingly describe movie fans as weirdos. The former England striker told Jamie Lang's Great Company podcast that he struggles with spending time watching something that he knows is fictional. Well, he sounds a real hoot, doesn't he? A NASA photograph of Mars is doing the rounds online after people spotted markings that look remarkably like tire tracks. The image was taken by the Curiosity rover last year. No evidence that the marks were created by alien vehicles or any extraterrestrial life, despite the fact that Donald Trump was on the edge of his phone to post about it. A scientist been looking at one of the earliest known relatives of modern elephants says that they look nothing at all like the elephants we know today. Now, apparently this creature they have found lived around 60 million years ago, standing over 20 centimetres tall and weighing a full 5 kilograms. And finally, 52 show... Now, let me start this one again. Five-toed shoes. That's it. Five-toed shoes. They're becoming rather fashionable, we're told. The company Vigram Five Fingers, originally developing the whole shoe design to create barefoot movement. It's kind of a gloved-shaped shoe, gaining celebrity fans and a new following among shoppers embracing deliberately unusual shoes. Now, I remember when I was maybe four or five, I had some sandals. They were bright red and made of plastic. And not just, you know, plastic in the contemporary way. They were sort of the plastic that you might make a Tupperware tub out of. Do you remember that? I'm sure they had a name. They were bright red and, yeah, I'm going down memory lane now. Not a good place to go. I'll stop.

0: J. Thomas and those raindrops I keep falling on my head. Speaking of raindrops,
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0: These things don't happen by accident, you know. Now, early cloud and rain, that's clearing in the southeast throughout this morning. Otherwise, sunny spells and scattered showers. Now, heavier, longer-lasting showers across Scotland, strong wind across parts of the northern half of England, and on higher ground too, cooler and fresher than it has been over the last few days. Tonight, now showers affecting northern and northwestern areas. Elsewhere, mostly dry with long, clear spells. Cooler than yesterday, winds gradually easing, especially over southern areas. And for the weekend, well, Saturday, mostly dry, sunny spells. A few showers affecting the northwest, thicker cloud and rain later. It'll be breezy at first in the far north, before easing off. Temperatures pretty much near to the seasonal average. Top temperatures this morning then, for 10 o'clock this morning. Around about 20 Celsius for Plymouth, 22 in London, Glasgow highs of 17. Cardiff 20, Derry 18 degrees.

0: Just after a quarter to 11, playing the Bee Gees, and you win again. Retro Chart just around the corner, following the headlines at 11. Today, musical memories from a year gone by, as it was on this very day. Britain has crowned, you're going to love this, crowned a champion seagull impersonator. Now, Trish Clement from West Yorkshire won the Seagull Festival Championships in Weston-super-Mare after perfecting a talent she says she first discovers at Butlin's when she was 8 years of age, and she's been honing that skill ever since. Elsewhere this morning, a Dragon's Den business wannabe says one of the strangest parts of appearing on the programme was watching all five dragons compete to invest in a soap dispenser. Lisa and Anthony Dix eventually accepted an offer from Peter Jones and Deborah Meaden for their solid soap dispensing invention, called Snope. An online debate broken out over the unwritten rule of showering in swimming pools, or in swimming baths, more to the point, not in the actual swimming pool, for that would be a little surreal. Swimmers been comparing whether people should keep their costumes on in the communal showers or strip off completely, with rather different opinions about what counts as normal changing room behaviour. I don't have a view on this at all. If I do, the cops will be round. Let's have a look what's on in the showbiz, shall we?
1: The Duchess of Sussex has paid tribute to her friend and mentor, American journalist and feminist activist Gloria Steinem, after her death at the age of 92. Steinem, who was one of the trailblazers behind the US feminist movement, died yesterday at her home in New York City. She dedicated her life to advocating and campaigning for a number of issues, including equal pay and reproductive rights. Gogglebox is welcoming its first cast member with Down syndrome, as two new families join the Channel 4 hit later tonight. 33-year-old Max will appear alongside his mum Sandy, who says she wants viewers to see that people with learning disabilities can be smart, opinionated, and hilarious. Also joining are Newcastle brothers Steve and Mark. And David Bowie's former producer Tony Visconti has branded the use of artificial intelligence in music disgusting. The 82-year-old, who produced 11 of Bowie's albums, says the late star would nevertheless have experimented with AI because of his curiosity and interest in new technology. Visconti is now on his final tour with Bowie tribute group Holy Holy.

0: Amy Winehouse, and play that one especially because it's Mark Ronson's birthday. He's the guy that produced that, so we've had two tracks now from him and two from the Byrds. Our birthday file closed not only for Friday but for the whole of this week. Now, in the news this morning, two senior officials have stepped down from Reform UK, this following a Channel 4 news report prompting the party to investigate claims about funding. Now, undercover filming broadcast by Channel 4 shows Nigel Farage's senior aide Dan Jukes suggesting a way to get around electoral law in a bid to secure a £500,000 foreign donation for the Reform Party. Now, Jukes and the party's head of policy, James Orr, have both stepped down whilst the internal investigation takes place. For their part, Reform denying any wrongdoing and said that it had been the target of a hoax perpetrated by a foreign-funded climate change activist. The row now coming as Nigel Farage himself is due to speak later today at the party's conference set to be underway at the National Exhibition Centre in Birmingham. It's 8 minutes away from 11, and let's go stateside for the final time this week.
1: It's time for more malicious gossip.
2: I'm Peter Reynolds, and this is your LA Spins Minute. The Great Divide singer-songwriter Noah Kahan slammed Donald Trump for using his song American Cars to soundtrack a recent Instagram post. Kahan posted, quote, "Would never approve of my music being used in support of you or this administration," unquote. Trump has frequently been criticized for using songs without the artist's permission. Tone deaf Don. Over 2 years after Amazon ordered a pilot for an improv comedy series called Dinks, the streamer has greenlit the June Diane Raphael and Paul Scheer-fronted project. Dinks, which is an abbreviation for Dual Income, No Kids, comes from Friends co-creator Marta Kaufman. The story is about a couple who remodel their house from hell.

Stevie Wonder, signed, sealed and delivered, and I'm yours. I'm very easily pleased. Towards the news then, and one of those songs that always cheers me up, come rain or shine, which is weather-wise pretty much what we've got in prospect, not only for today, for the whole weekend ahead. I know, bank holiday weekends, rain, and now it's today too. I know, where will it end? We'll find out.

0: Nigel Farage says Reform UK have not broken any laws after two party officials stood down over allegations they breached political donation rules. Holly Hughes has the details.
1: James Orr, the party's head of policy, and Dan Jukes, one of Nigel Farage's closest advisers, were both told to resign. It's after a Channel 4 investigation where reporters posed as an American donor and his son to fund three polls, something which is prohibited by parliamentary rules. Labour and the Lib Dems have both reported Reform UK to the police. Nigel Farage insists the party's not taken any dodgy money.
0: Foreign Secretary Ed Miliband says the UK will resolutely uphold the self-determination of the Falkland Islands. It's after Argentinian President Javier Milei reiterated the country's claim to the islands. The US President Donald Trump also hinted he wouldn't offer help to the UK if a conflict were to arise. Defence Secretary Wes Streeting says the UK's commitment is resolute and unshakable. Several schools in Middlesbrough will close early today as the funeral of one of the young men killed in the head-on crash on the A66 takes place. The area is expected to face significant disruption with crowds, motorbikes and quad bikes congregating for the funeral of 23-year-old Jacob Matasiak. The MP putting forward the proposal to legalise assisted dying in England and Wales says she's confident it will pass an upcoming vote. It returns to Parliament next week, fronted by Lauren Edwards, after running out of time in Parliament's last session, with the House of Lords accused of deliberately delaying it.
2: I certainly know there's a lot of people, MPs, who maybe were in principle opposed to the bill last time, who were really quite angry about the behaviour of that small number of peers, and are looking to, you know, potentially support it in future. So I think the democratic points are particularly important this time round.
0: Andy Burnham says he won't vote on it so as to not interfere with the debate. And Steve Irwin's children and his widow have paid tribute to their superhero conservationist 20 years after his sudden death. Bindi, Robert and Terry say he left a lasting impact so poignant that it'll ripple out for generations. From Radio News Hub, I'm Frankie Hairsine.
3: At the third stroke, it will be... Frank.

3 minutes past 11. You thought I'd gone, didn't you? No, I'm definitely here. Welcome along then, third and final hour of our programme today, and indeed for the whole of this week, delving into the retro chart and taking you back to the charts as they were on the 4th of September in 1983. And it was a climb of one place on this very day, up one place to 10 for level 42, and the sun goes down. A non-mover at 9 for Modern Romance, Walking in the Rain, and dropping down 3 places last week at 5, this week down to 8 for Elton John, I'm Still Standing. A climb though, up 9 places for Roberta Flack and Piba Bryson together, and Tonight I Celebrate My Love. Last week at 3, this week down 3 to 6 for Spandau Ballet and Gold. And moving into the top 5, a big jump up 15 places for Genesis, this week at number

The song just breaking the top 20 last week, going in at 20. This week up 15 places, landing at number 5, Phil Collins, Genesis Together and Mama. Last week at 2, this week a drop of 2 for Casey and the Sunshine Bandit.

Rod Stewart up 5 in our charts this week, number 3, and what am I gonna do? It's the Retro Chart, independent local radio on a Friday morning, and another climb up 2 places this week. Madness last week at 4, this week up on the wings of a dove at number

0: be the Nutty Boys then. This week up two places at two on the Wings of a Doubt. Before we get to the number one, let's have a look at the story so far.
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0: This week at 10, it's up one for Level 42, The Sun Goes Down. A non-mover at 9, Walking in the Rain with Modern Romance. And dropping down our charts this week at 8, Elton John, I'm Still Standing. Number 7, it's up for Bieber, Bryson, Roberta Flack, Tonight I Celebrate My Love. Dropping down 3, Spandau Ballet's Gold last week at 3, this week at 6. And into the top 5 at 5, up 15 places for Genesis and Mama. Give It Up, Casey and the Sunshine Band at 4. Rod Stewart, What Am I Gonna Do This Week, number 3. A Song Just Heard at 2, Climb Up 2 for Madness, Wings of a Dove. And a non-mover, Top of the Tree, another week, Birmingham's Finest,

RB40, number one all those years ago. 1983, that's our retro chart over and done with for this week. And, well, I hope you enjoyed that. Don't forget, too, you can get involved anytime you like in our retro chart. Maybe you'd like to nominate a year that you'd like to hear. Now, if you want to do that, just ought to remind you, we put the retro charts together at the weekend, so get your suggestions in. We've also broadened it out a little, just a little, so that we actually do charts from different years too. So we'll actually do the 1960s now, which is actually quite new for us. We used to principally concentrate on the 70s and 80s. We've moved forward. So if you would like to get involved, if you would like to nominate a year you'd like to hear, well, now you know what to do. Loads of ways to do it. Now, the way to do it, I probably ought to explain that. Very easy. All you have to do, send us a message. Now, you can send it by WhatsApp, regular text, or now we accept Telegram too. No idea why. The boss has got some funny ideas. Number for that, 07469275285. Now, you've got until lunchtime on Sunday to make that happen. You do your part, and I promise I'll do mine. Morning show continues now with the Police.

0: Police. Every little thing she does is magic. And now a story we covered earlier is that there's been a fairly major medical breakthrough which offers fresh hope to people waiting for organ transplants. It's going to be quite some time off, of course, so anybody in urgent need, this isn't really going to help them at all. But a New Hampshire patient, Tim Andrews, now he lived for 271 days with a genetically engineered pig's kidney before later receiving a human kidney. Now this demonstrated how animal organs potentially could act as a temporary bridge whilst patients wait for the real thing. Former England and Chelsea captain Millie Bright announcing she's expecting her first child with her partner Tom Mitchell. Not married then, eh? The couple recently moved in together, Millie saying she's excited about becoming a mum after retiring from professional football earlier this year. And a gardening project at Gloucester Cathedral is helping people to build confidence, learn new skills and improve their well-being. Now, Gardening for Wellbeing began during the pandemic. It's now expanding its work with kids and young people, those with additional needs too, including plans for an accessible sensory garden. That's a few stories making the news this morning. Independent Local Radio, it's just after 11:30.
1: From Radio News Hub, I'm Frankie Hairsign. Two Reform UK officials have stepped down following an undercover investigation into the party's finances. The party have denied any wrongdoing. The president of Argentina, Javier Milei, has once again reiterated the country's claim on the Falkland Islands. He's announced plans for a new naval base. The MP putting forward the proposal to legalise assisted dying in England and Wales says she's confident it will pass an upcoming vote. And a former head teacher says national five pass rates in Scotland should be a real cause for concern. They're still well below COVID levels.

that'll be the Stray Cats and those Runaway Boys. And now if you're planning a night in tonight, you know the routine. Let's have a look at some of the stuff on the telly this evening. Celebrity MasterChef, that's getting things underway at 8 o'clock tonight over on BBC One. Followed by Would I Lie to You? And then, because some people still watch it, Mrs. Brown's Boys. That's seeing us through till 10. News in the middle, and then rounding off tonight, it's RuPaul's Drag Race UK. That's starting at 20 to 11 tonight through until midnight. It's quite short, isn't it? Gardeners World UK. Actually, I don't know why I stuck the UK at the end. They don't tend to do gardening anywhere else, only us. That's on from 8 till 9, followed by the Marlowe Murder Club. That sounds perky. Over on ITV1, usual stuff. We've got Emmerdale, followed by Coronation Street, seeing us through till 9 o'clock, followed by The Rainmaker. And after the news, it'll be all right on the night. Yeah, it's that television programme that started all of those kind of compilations of boo-boos and things that you were never supposed to see. I do remember the first few that were ever on the telly were really quite, well, innovative, because we'd just never seen anything like that. Over on Channel 4, Jimmy Doherty's Big Bear Rescue, with one Jimmy Doherty on it rescuing big bears. That's followed by Gogglebox, about which you've heard earlier, and Live from the Lice at Arms, which is a kind of I don't know what that's all about. Well, I kind of know the basics. It's a pub in London run by Joe Lycett, which they've called the Lycett Arms, and it's only open during the course of this programme, and I don't really know what the purpose of the whole thing is. Snooker, now if you're a fan of that, we've got you covered over on Channel 5 from 6.30 this evening right through until 10. It's live coverage of the British Open 2026. And because it's Channel 5, they couldn't resist. Yeah, after that, it's Night Shift 999, seeing us through until 11 o'clock. When it isn't quite the night shift, they could have timed that a little better. If you've not seen Android, then I heartily recommend that. There's a chance to see it live on the telly tonight. It's on BBC Three, starting at 9:05, double episode, taking us through until 10:05 tonight. And that is your night on the telly. It's not as bad as it could be. Independent local radio, the best sound in Britain, with the best music today.

Elvis Presley, of course, and I can't help falling in love with you. 21 minutes away from 12. Now, Christmas at Butte Park in Cardiff, they've unveiled a brand new light trail. Now, that's all going to be unveiled for the coming festive season. I know we're talking about Christmas already. Now, the mile-long experience, it opens on the 19th of November, and it'll take visitors through four themed worlds of magic, wonder, hope and joy, with new installations right throughout the park. And kids heading back to school across Scotland have received a helping hand after staff at Clark's Contracts donated more than 500 quid's worth of school uniforms, backpacks and stationery. The items being distributed through the STAR project in both Paisley and Edinburgh. Two sisters from Harrogate, now they're celebrating after their independent fashion and interior business won a major Yorkshire award for the second consecutive year. Claire and Lucy Bulmer, they founded Loose and Bear and have now won consecutive Muddy Stiletto awards worth hundreds of thousands of pounds and votes too being cast across the competition. And finally, the Pigeon Detectives are returning to Bridlington Spa this December for the first show at the venue in some 18 years. The Leeds band going to be playing on the 5th of December, just day before my birthday. Support due from the Lilacs and the Slates. Well, that's some of the things to add to your diary. Time now then for our Eat to the Beat. Quite often we play a dance track. Today, I've gone for a fairly conventional pop song, which we've got an extended version of. Not the sort of thing we'd normally play. Well, at least we'd play the song, but not the extended version. We're turning it all round today as we go to Germany.

0: originally called 99 Luftballon. I couldn't begin to tell you what 99 is in German. There it was then, from 1984, and 99 Red Balloons. Bring this round to 11:45, and that's our Eat to the Beats over and done with for this week. I can stick an S on the end, I suppose. Doesn't sound quite right, but you know what I mean. We're back Monday at same sort of time, same kind of idea, same place, same channel. Now, a little reminder of the national newspapers, as we're racing towards the clock now. The Times leading on the army being told to pause non-essential training exercises. They're looking to save money. Training linked to deployments will continue. The story, of course, adding to pressure on central government over future defence spending. The Daily Mail, now their focus today is on the Metropolitan Police Commissioner Sir Mark Rowley, saying that he's rather flabbergasted that some suspects charged with serious weapons offences are being released on bail because of pressure across prisons and the court system. The Guardian saying that people are being encouraged to keep enough essentials at home to cope with several days of disruption. The warning comes amidst concerns that a potentially powerful El Nino could increase the risk of extreme weather across the country. Financial Times reporting that Europe is heading towards winter with exceptionally low natural gas reserves as the conflict in the Middle East continues to disrupt energy supplies. Now, this could all renew concerns over wholesale prices and household bills. And finally, the Daily Telegraph looking at Argentina threatening sanctions linked to oil drilling around the Falkland Islands. Now, the move, we're told, does rather risk reopening tensions between Britain and Argentina over the islands and their surrounding resources. Those just some of the national newspapers for this Friday morning. And let's have a final look at what's going on in the world of sport today.
1: FIFA has accused UEFA of running a smear campaign over a controversial private investment plan. UEFA is seeking documents through American courts relating to FIFA Forward Enterprise, which was intended to attract $4.2 billion from investors. UEFA is considering possible criminal proceedings in Switzerland. Elsewhere, Hibernian have lost 3-1 at home to Hearts in the Scottish Premiership, with Hearts taking all 3 points on Edinburgh Derby Day. Sunderland manager Reggie Labrie says he is pleased with the club's summer transfer business after 3 deadline day signings.
2: We had this mantra at the beginning of the market, keep the core at what we need. And we keep this idea, we kept this idea all the way.
1: The Black Cats brought in 6 signings over the summer. England have cruised to a 6-wicket victory over Ireland, with Izzy Wong taking a 5-wicket haul in her maiden ODI. She played her part in seeing the tourists all out for 165, conceding just 33 runs in her 10 overs. And Harriet Dart has joined Katie Bolter in exiting the US Open at the second round stage.

adding to our commitment to play the most eclectic mix of music you'll hear anywhere on the Rylers. That's How We Do It, Julio Iglesias, and When They Began the Begin, which was I Dance, I Believe, not one I ever learnt the steps to. Now, towards the news, we've got, can we get two more in? We'll do our very best. Not heard this one for ages. It was kind of a different style of song for Bucks Fizz. They'd had their Eurovision winner in 81. They'd done an a cappella version of a song called Now Those Days Are Gone. And then they come up with this one from 1983. It was quite funky at the time. It was a little like a trip, I'm told, to London town.

Bugs Fizz 1983 remembered in London town. And that, well, that brings us to an end of our programme for this Friday morning and for the whole of this week. Thanks ever so much for your perseverance with my choking earlier. I don't know why, it just happens. I ought to get some lockets or tunes because they do help you breathe more easily. I'll collect my fiver later. Thanks again for being there. I'll be back Monday from 9 o'clock when we do it all over again. Whatever you're doing, have yourself a lovely weekend. See you on Monday.

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2: From the Sky News Centre at midday, Nigel Farage insists Reform UK has broken no laws after two of his advisers stepped down over allegations they breached donations rules. An undercover investigation appeared to show James Orr and Dan Jukes discussing a US company paying more than £30,000 for polling. Mr. Jukes denies wrongdoing and claims he's the victim of entrapment. Pollster Luke Trill says it puts Reform on the back foot as their annual conference starts.
3: This latest set of developments risks reinforcing the doubts that we hear when we speak to some voters who might be tempted by parts of Reform's agenda, but just say, oh, is everything above board?
2: Both the Foreign and Defence Secretaries say it's paramount that Argentina's president respects people living on the Falkland Islands want to remain British. It's after Javier Milei threatened sanctions on companies drilling oil in fields off the territory. Four schools in Middlesbrough are due to finish teaching soon ahead of a funeral for one of five young men killed in last month's A66 crash. Transport disruptions expected, but the Shadow Education Secretary says lawlessness shouldn't disrupt learning. It's claimed temporary closures have left pregnant women in rural England facing journeys of more than 2 hours to reach a maternity ward. The Liberal Democrats want a legal right to ensure no woman is more than 45 minutes from a hospital where they can give birth. Hannah Rolton, who's 29 weeks pregnant, faces a two-hour drive to her nearest unit.
4: Absolutely terrified. If I go into spontaneous labour before our C-section date, obviously third baby, labour might progress quicker, and then we are on the side of the road without that intervention that we need.
2: A national action plan's due in December. The army suspended some training, including live fire tank exercises. It's over a lack of funding. And actor Richard O'Sullivan has died at the age of 82. He starred in 1970s TV sitcoms Man About the House and Robin's Nest. That's the latest. I'm Cam Hall.
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6: Day's highs for today, 21 degrees Celsius. The odd shower still around this evening for you, and overnight turning quite chilly overnight as well. 10 degrees Celsius, the lows for you, and into Saturday, early showers fading away during the morning to leave plenty of dry and bright weather with just some gentle winds. Top temperature forecast, 21 degrees Celsius.
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1: 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The group meet every Tuesday at 1:30 at Riversley Park outside the museum, and no matter what the weather. 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
1: Nana, why is your belly so squishy?
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2: Hello there, it's Richard Smith here with another A to Z of Pop Trivia Challenge for you, and I'm looking for the answer to the following question. Do Anything You Wanna Do was the biggest UK chart hit for which E in 1977? Do Anything You Wanna Do was the biggest UK chart hit for which E in 1977? Okay, your time's up. Did you get it? Well, the answer I was looking for was Eddie and the Hot Rods. Do anything you wanna do. Do you remember it yet? Do anything you wanna do. Well, that's all for now, but please do join me again soon here on your favourite station for more from the A to Z of Pop. And I'll see you later. Take care. Ta-ra!
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1: From the Sky News Centre at 1, Reform UK's annual conference has got underway in Birmingham with tributes to Anne Widdecombe. Leader Nigel Farage says the former Tory minister, who was killed at her Devon home in July, was the best female politician in Britain since Thatcher.
2: But what I learned over the years, what a trusted, loyal colleague she was, what fun she was to go out after work and have a drink with, and even when you had your disagreements with Anne, every conversation always ended on a good note.
1: Meanwhile, Mr. Farage insists the party's broken no laws despite two senior advisers stepping down over alleged breaches of party donation rules. A British-based exploration company doesn't expect comments by Argentina's president to have a material effect on its offshore oil project near the Falkland Islands. Rockhopper and an Israeli partner firm are working on a site north of the British territory. Last night, Javier Milei reiterated his country's claim on the islands and said he'd introduce sanctions. Jack Ford's chair of the Falkland Islands Legislative Assembly.
3: These threats of sanctions against companies operating in the oil industry are nothing new. That the companies that have been operating for a long time are very used to this. We've continued to prosper despite of all of these challenges and these threats for many years.
1: A man's been sentenced to 4.5 years behind bars for helping a former soldier escape from Wandsworth Prison in South London in 2023. Adil Khan worked with Daniel Khalif in the jail's kitchen. Russell Howard has revealed his baby son died shortly after birth. The comedian has described it as the most devastating time of his life. Two trapped workers have been rescued from a tunnel in Nepal 9 days after the devastating flash floods. They were discovered in a hydropower tunnel where rescuers think there may be more workers. And Manchester City will play Paris Saint-Germain and Real Madrid at home in the league phase of the Women's Champions League. There's trips to Barcelona and Inter Milan for Renee Slager's Arsenal. That's the latest. I'm Cam Hall.
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5: Day's highs for you today, 21 degrees Celsius. The odd shower still around this evening for you, and overnight turning quite chilly overnight as well. 10 degrees Celsius, the lows for you, and into Saturday, early showers fading away during the morning to leave plenty of dry and bright weather with just some gentle winds. Top temperature forecast, 21 degrees Celsius.
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7: Across the UK, over 4.3 million people are diagnosed with diabetes, with around 90% of those cases being type 2. An estimated 1.3 million additional people live with undiagnosed type 2 diabetes, and approximately 6.9 million people are thought to be at high risk, having pre-diabetes or increased blood sugar levels. With cases continuing to rise, including among younger adults, recognising your risk and taking action early could help prevent serious complications. Yet new research from Diabetes UK and Tesco suggests that most people have never checked their own risk and many don't know how. Douglas Trenifor is head of clinical with Diabetes UK.
8: We would have expected that more people would be interested in checking their risk and getting the support to do something about it, because we have known for quite a while that with a few steps, many people can either delay getting type 2 diabetes or actually prevent it completely. But there are still some misconceptions around who gets type 2 diabetes, which is why any opportunity for us to raise the awareness of how serious type 2 diabetes is, we take that opportunity to do so.
7: What are those misconceptions?
8: It used to be a condition that was associated mainly with older people. Now we are seeing more and more younger people developing it. And the key is that if you develop it, say, in your 40s, you live with a condition longer, and your risk of developing complications such as kidney diseases, heart disease, stroke, amputation is higher the longer you live with the condition, which is why any opportunity to delay it or eventually prevent it is the best way to go.
7: Before we go any further, we're focusing in this report on type 2 diabetes, but of course there is also type 1, which research shows people often get confused about. Can you explain the difference between the two?
8: There are key differences between the two. We know that type 1 diabetes develop when people do not produce any insulin at all. And insulin is what the body needs in order to get the goodness from the food we eat, which turns into sugar in the blood. Without insulin, your body tends to store more sugar in the blood, and over time, that can have some serious health effects. For type 2 diabetes, people do produce some of the insulin I mentioned, but either they are not producing enough, or the insulin they are producing is not working as effectively as it's supposed to. So both conditions have a lot of similarities. The similarities include, without the support to manage their blood sugar levels, their risk of serious complications are high.
7: As I said in my introduction, your research shows that many of us don't know how to check our risk of type 2 diabetes. It is a complex condition with risk factors beyond being overweight, and I know you'd encourage everyone to check out if they are at risk, and Diabetes UK offers a very simple tool for us to be able to do that.
8: There are different ways that you can check your risk, one of which is our Know Your Risk tool, which is online, and that takes a few minutes. It's a validated tool to be able to predict your risk of getting type 2 diabetes in the next 10 years. But within the NHS, there's an ongoing NHS checks, which usually is for people between the ages of 40 and 74 who do not have any pre-existing long-term condition. And your GP will check your sugar levels, your blood pressure, and will be able to tell you if you are at high risk of getting type 2 diabetes. If you are picked up as having high risk of developing type 2, there are support. So I will encourage everybody to be interested in checking either on our website, or if you're between the ages of 40 and 74, ask your GP for that check.
7: My grateful thanks to Douglas Trenifor. To find out more and link through to Diabetes UK to check out your risk of developing type 2 diabetes, visit the wordonhealth.com website. 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

0: back to more number ones at one next.
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2: Hello there, it's Richard Smith here with another A to Z of Pop Trivia Challenge for you, and I'm looking for the answer to the following question. Don't Cry for Me Argentina was taken to number one in 1976 by which singer-actress C? Don't Cry for Me Argentina was taken to number one in 1976 by which singer-actress C? Okay, your time's up. Did you get the answer? It was Julie Covington. Don't

0: is my medicine.
1: 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Ta-ra!
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1: From the Sky News Centre at 2. Reforms conference has begun with tributes to Anne Widdecombe, but it's being overshadowed by allegations about party funding breaches. Two of Nigel Farage's aides have stepped down after a sting operation suggesting a foreign donor was lined up to pay for political polling. The party insists it's broken no laws, but our political correspondent Rob Powell says it's not the attention Reform wanted.
2: The idea was to shift the conversation away from difficult questions around foreign funding, around those difficult questions towards Nigel Farage on the £5 million that came from Christopher Harbourne. But what you find is this sting operation basically returning the story all the way back to that.
1: The Foreign Secretary's warned Argentina the UK's position on the Falkland Islands is unwavering. The South American country's president says he'll introduce sanctions on companies involved in oil production in the area. A woman who was in charge of an out-of-control dog which killed her cousin has avoided jail. Kelsey Reid's XL bully attacked teenager Morgan Dorset at a flat in Bristol last February. It's claimed temporary closures have left pregnant women in rural England facing journeys of more than 2 hours to reach a maternity ward. Liberal Democrats want a legal right to ensure no woman is more than 45 minutes from a hospital. Hannah Rolton, who's 29 weeks pregnant, faces a two-hour drive to her nearest maternity unit.
3: Absolutely terrified. If I go into spontaneous labour before our C-section date, obviously third baby, labour might progress quicker, and then we are on the side of the road without that intervention that we need.
1: The government's due to publish a national action plan in December. Celtic and Rangers fans won't be able to attend away Old Firm matches this season. It's after the Scottish FA's review into crowd trouble and pitch incursions during last season's Scottish Cup quarter-final at Ibrox. And Jeremy Clarkson's revealed that 11 sheep worth more than £2,000 have been stolen from his farm in Oxfordshire. In an interview with The Sun, the TV presenter's asked those responsible to put them back. That's the latest. I'm Nick Qureshi.
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5: Day's highs for today, 21 degrees Celsius. The odd shower still around this evening for you, and overnight turning quite chilly overnight as well. 10 degrees Celsius, the lows for you, and into Saturday, early showers fading away during the morning to leave plenty of dry and bright weather with just some gentle winds. Top temperature forecast, 21 degrees Celsius.
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7: Hello and welcome to the Chart Show. I'm Ray Oxley, and today we're looking at the top 20 from the weekend and the 15th of August 1970. And at number 20, it's a drop of two places for Cliff Richard and his

Cliff Richard and Goodbye Sam, Hello Samantha at number 20, and at 19 it's a non-mover for the Beach Boys with a song written by blues legend Leadbelly.

It's the Chart Show with Ray Oxley, looking at the top 20 from the 15th of August 1970, the year that saw the Apollo 13 mission return safely to Earth after an explosion, and IBM introduced floppy disks for data storage. And in the charts at 16, Chicago rise 12 places with their second

Stevie Wonder peaking at 15 with Signed, Sealed, Delivered, I'm Yours. And there's more Tamla Motown with the Four Tops dropping from 9 to 14 with a song originally a hit in 1958 for Tommy Edwards.

Joni Mitchell and Big Yellow Taxi at 13. And dropping from 8 to 12, Cat Stevens' first single on the Island label and his 6th chart entry. My name.

It's the weekend in the 15th of August 1970 on the Chart Show with Ray Oxley, in the year that we'd have watched Airport, Woodstock and MASH at the cinema. And it's the biggest rise of the week from 25 to 11 for Smokey Robinson.

Tears of a Clown from Smokey Robinson and the Miracles at 11, while One Hit Wonders 10 Years After are in Non-Mover at 10 with Love Like a Man.

We're in the top 10 for the 15th of August 1970 on the chart show with Ray Oxley in the month that saw the Isle of Wight hold its legendary festival and Kent won the Cricket County Championship for the first time since 1913. In the charts at number 9, it's a drop of two places for Jimmy Ruffin with his 6th chart single.

Jimmy Ruffin and I'll Say Forever My Love at number 9. And at 8, there's a drop of 2 places for a past number 1 and a debut single from Mungo Jerry. In the summer.

Marmalade and Rainbow at number 7. Meanwhile, Fairweather, a group formed by Andy Fairweather Lowe after a split in Amen Corner, jump 11 places to number 6.

Natural Sinner from Fairweather peaking at number 6 and dropping from 4 to 5, it's Free, their debut single, All Right Now.

It's the Chart Show with Ray Oxley. From the 15th of August 1970, and a rise of one place at number 4 for Shirley Bassey and her 22nd chart entry, 13 years after her first one. Something

Charlie Bassey and Something peaking at number 4, while last week's number 2 drops to 3 for the Kinks, and a song originally banned by the BBC for mentioning Coca-Cola, until they changed the words to Cherry Cola.

That's Lola from the Kinks at number 3, and it's up one place at number 2 for Hot Leg, featuring the members of what was to become 10cc 2 years later.

That's Hot Legs and Neanderthal Man at number 2, and that's as far as they would go. This has been The Chart Show with Ray Oxleaf from the weekend in the 15th of August 1970. Join me again when we'll relive the musical memories from another year. I'll leave you with the number 1 for the 3rd of 6 weeks for Elvis Presley's 59th chart hit, The Wonder of You.

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1: From the Sky News Centre at 3, Nigel Farage has insisted his party was the victim of entrapment as a row about donations overshadows Reform UK's conference. An undercover sting has claimed foreign donors were lined up to pay for political polling. That's not allowed. The Reform leader says it's nothing but loose pub talk.
2: Neither of these men was authorised to act in that way. Accordingly, they've stepped down pending an investigation. And I emphasise again, Reform has broken no law. And we take compliance around donations very, very seriously.
1: Meanwhile, Mr. Farage says he has struck a deal with France's national rally that will see cooperation on small boat crossings. The UK is hit back after Argentina's president claimed his country needs to recover the Falkland Islands. Foreign Secretary Ed Miliband insists Britain's position on the South American territory is unwavering. A 12-year-old boy has died after the car he was in was hit by a train in Ireland. The crash happened at a level crossing in County Mayo last night. Volkswagen shareholders say they're definitely not out of the woods after a restructure was agreed, resulting in 50,000 more job losses. The group's also planning to drastically reduce its car range by around half and simplify what it's offering with fewer specifications. There'll be no away supporters at Old Firm matches this season after crowd trouble during last season's Scottish Cup quarter-final at Ibrox. A temporary agreement has been reached between Celtic and Rangers following a Scottish FA review into fan disorder and pitch incursions. Rangers boss Derek McInnes admits it's upsetting for genuine supporters.
3: It's disappointing that it's been made. It's always better when opposition fans are allowed into a derby game, but there's still got to be behaviours met, and obviously that's the decision that's been made, but I haven't spoke to anybody at the club regarding that, so I can't really comment any more on that.
1: And comedy actor Richard O'Sullivan has died. He was 82. That's the latest. I'm Nick Qureshi.
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5: Day's highs for today, 21 degrees Celsius. The odd shower still around this evening for you, and overnight turning quite chilly overnight as well. 10 degrees Celsius, the lows for you, and into Saturday, early showers fading away during the morning to leave plenty of dry and bright weather with just some gentle winds. Top temperature forecast, 21 degrees Celsius.
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0: get so lonely, baby. Well, they're so lonely. They'll be so lonely, they could die.
1: This hour of the show, the 50s to the 80s, and that from 1956, as far back as we've ever been, for Elvis, Heartbreak Hotel. From In Your Room and previous song, as hotels, well, they have rooms. Sometimes, anyway. Some are available. And last one in the thread, you'll get this link. Jason Donovan.

0: So from 1956 to 1989, Jason Donovan. Too many broken hearts.
1: This is The Red Thread with Tim Cooper, where every song connects to the next.
0: I told you, get the last thing. So from Heart to Break, Hotel, Break to Broken, Too Many Broken Hearts. Of course it was. Many thanks for joining us as ever on The Red Thread, and try to work out the links if you did. Yeah, some were sensible, weren't they?

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11: Tim Cooper. Every song connects to the next.
12: It does. Can you work out the links from one song to the next? It's out of the 90s up to the present day. We start at Beyonce, Texas Hold'em, ending up at Take That and Shine. Some of the links are sensible, often tenuous, and often they're just crazy. Can you work them out? It's the Red Threads.

Texas Hold'em then. That is Beyonce kicking us off on the Red Thread. Debuted at the Super Bowl from 2024. Welcome along then to the Red Thread. I'm Tim Cooper. Coldplay on the way this hour. Also Clean Bandit as we make our way towards Take That and Shine so every song connects. Can you work the links out? Some are sensible. So from the title of our first song there. Somehow to this, it's Lady Gaga.

From 2008, that is Lady Gaga then. Number one in the UK, number two in Spain, so Poker Face there. Texas Hold'em, that is a type of poker. I didn't know that. I do now. From Poker Face then.

red thread then, where every song connects. So from Lady Gaga and Poker Face to Can't Feel My Face from 2015, from his album Beauty Behind the Madness, the artist from Canada. Quiz question, who was it? Because that's going to help you next.

0: Someday I'll be Saturday night. Our previous song, Can't Feel My Face, The Weeknd. And Saturday is certainly part of the weekend, isn't it? It is the red thread, every song connects. That was Bon Jovi then. Our next link.
1: Slightly silly.
0: Yeah, coming soon, our Cooper Classic Tenuous link, but this one, slightly silly, from our last band. Just mention them.

0: Live.
1: Did you get that link then? That was Sweet But Psycho. So we went from Bon Jovi, Someday I'll Be Saturday Night. Well, Bonbons, they're a type of sweet, aren't they? Just Sweet But Psycho. That one from 2018. From her debut, Heaven and Hell. What was the name of the artist, though? That's going to help you to our next song. Every song connects. It is The Red Thread coming soon. Our tenuous one. Our next one isn't quite a Cooper Classic tenuous link, though. But what was the name of the last artist?
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2: 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Can you work out

0: 1995, that's the London band Dodgy making the most of. So Sweet But Psycho was our previous one, and that was Ava Max. Well, Max, or the maximum, that is the most to making the most of. The red thread is time for our tenuous one then. Can you work out Dodgy making the most of to Coldplay and Fix You? Try and work it out.
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0: 2005. That is the UK band Coldplay then on the Red Thread. It was that Cooper Classic tenuous thing. I reckon you would have got this. So making the most of and dodgy then. If something is dodgy, it might not work and you might need to fix it. To fix you, it is the Red Thread. Every song connects in six songs. Take that awaiting and shine. So from our last band then, where can we go?
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0: the red thread where every song connects. So we went from Coldplay then Fix You to Life Got Cold, Cold to Cold. It is the show where every song connects. We're heading towards Take That and Shine on our musical journey. What's the name of the girl group I just played? That's going to help you to hear.
1: When your legs don't work like they used to before, and I can't sweep you off of your feet,

sure you got that link. From Girls Aloud and Life Got Cold to Thinking Out Loud, that was Ed Sheeran from 2014. Number one in the UK, New Zealand, Denmark, Netherlands, Ireland, Australia, Slovakia and South Africa and many other places as well. So from Thinking Out Loud, this is Dane Bowers, Victoria Beckham and company, kept off the number one by Sophie Ellis-Bextor. What's the link there?

0: This tune's gonna punish you.
1: Number two in 2000, and that was Out of Your Mind, was the name of the title from Ed Sheeran, Thinking Out Loud. If you're thinking, well, it's on your mind. As I say, that got number two. Victoria Beckham, Dane Bowers, and who else? That'll help you to hear.

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1: From the Sky News Centre at 4, Nigel Farage insists reform has broken no laws after an undercover investigation claimed wrongdoing around foreign donations. Two senior officials have stepped down. Mr. Farage says his party is the victim of entrapment and the suggestions are loose pub talk. It's overshadowed their conference in Birmingham, where these supporters are firmly behind him.
2: It's just other parties, just their underhanded ways of just trying to attack reform. Too much bad-mouthing and not enough focusing on the problems.
3: We all know that everybody's out to get Farage.
4: You only take flak when you're over the target, and that's exactly what's happening here now.
1: A Falklands veteran claims Argentina's president is using new threats against the islands to sustain his political future at home. Simon Weston says Javier Milei's sanctions on oil companies are ridiculous because they haven't got a footprint there. Jurors remain deadlocked in the trial of a mother accused of murdering her three children in the United States. Lindsay Clancy strangled them in her Massachusetts basement in 2023, but argues she was suffering postpartum psychosis. The judge has asked the jury to resume deliberations, despite the defence calling for one member to be dismissed. Here's our US correspondent, David Blevins.
5: That appears to be based on a note sent to the judge yesterday from the jury, in which we understand they indicated they were divided 11 to 1. It's an extraordinary legal spat going on at the centre of a case, really, that has gripped America.
1: An extra 50,000 jobs are going at Volkswagen. The group's also planning to slash its car range by around half as part of a major restructuring. Celtic and Rangers fans won't be present in each other's grounds for the rest of the season. The Scottish FA has acted after crowd trouble during last season's Scottish Cup quarter-final at Ibrox. A fraudster who pawned artworks belonging to former Tottenham footballer Edgar Davids has failed to turn up to court for her sentencing. Nabila Habibi, who is 39, claims she was knocked out by an item of luggage on her way to court. That's the latest. I'm Nick Qureshi.
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7: Day's highs for today, 21 degrees Celsius. The odd shower still around this evening for you, and overnight turning quite chilly overnight as well. 10 degrees Celsius, the lows for you, and into Saturday, early showers fading away during the morning to leave plenty of dry and bright weather with just some gentle winds. Top temperature forecast, 21 degrees Celsius.
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everyone, and welcome again to the A to Z of Pop with me, Richard Smith. This programme is brought to you in association with Specsavers Opticians. And over the next hour or so here on Hospital Radio, I'll be playing you some of the best songs from the biggest stars of pop music from a specific year from the 1960s to today. If you've never heard it before, the idea of the programme is this. It's either artist names or song titles that begin with various letters of the alphabet, and they're all taken from one and the same year. And on the programme today, we're going to be taking a special look at 1967. So amongst the stars on parade for us today will be the likes of the Mamas and Papas, Aretha Franklin, Nancy Sinatra and Lee Hazelwood, Scott McKenzie, the New Vaudeville Band, Harry Secombe and Andy Williams. So all you need to do for now is to just settle back, relax and stay tuned to us here on your favourite station for the A to Z of Pop. Us off today in fine style, we'll start out the letter A with a number two hit from 1967 for the Monkees. A bit of a dramatic one, and it's got an alternate title, which makes it qualify for the letter A. Brilliant.

67 is the focus of our attention on the A to Z of Pop today. A alternate title, The Monkees, a number two hit for them, and just there, The Beach Boys, you see, covering the letter B, Then I Kissed Her, which reached a high of number four in 1967. It's good stuff, isn't it, this hospital radio business? Moving on then to the letter C, here's The Mamas and Papas.

to me like they were having a lot of fun in the studio making that particular record. A number four hit for the Tremolos back in 1967, and even the bad times are good, you see.

0: says this program's thrown together? Don't answer that. You're at the back there. There's one or two people through the other side. They're looking and laughing and nodding. That's not right, is it? Aretha Franklin before that, covering F with a little bit of that R-E-S-P-E-C-T. Respect it if you weren't quite following that. Anyway, welcome along to the show. It's the A to Z of Pop here on Hospital Radio.
1: The very best love songs with Richard Smith. I want

0: Sorry, I got carried away there. Jackson, Nancy Sinatra, and Lee Hazelwood. Engelbert Humpeldumpeldumpledink before that. And The Last Waltz. Well, if you've just tuned in, hello there. You're listening to Hospital Radio, a friend by your bedside, and me, Richard Smith, with the A to Z of Pop. It's a look at the songs and the stars from a specific year, from the 1960s to the present day. And today we're looking at 1967. And coming up in the second half of the programme, this.
1: It's Richard Smith and the A to Z of Pop. If you-

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1: Playing your kind of music on your favourite station. It's Richard Smith and the A to Z of Pop.
2: There is all that and more to come. It sounds great, doesn't it? So I hope you can stay with us for the next 30 minutes or so right here on Hospital Radio for some more from the files of the A to Z of Pop. Stopping at the letter K with the Kinks and their Autumn Almanac. Yes, don't ask, I don't know.

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1: With more music variety, it's the A to Z of Pop with Richard Smith.

get a number 39 bus? No? Oh. Okay, shall have to walk then. Autumn Almanac covered K with the Kinks, Lulu with To Sir With Love, the theme from the film of the same name. That's right, I knew I'd get there in the end. Scott McKenzie there with the San Francisco putting the flowers in his hair and all the rest of it. Now then, there comes a time in song history where some songs are used for TV advert music. And this is one. Never really did anything in the charts. In fact, it never made the charts in 1967. But it was good enough to make a TV advert some years later. The city lights. If you're wondering, it's covering the letter N. It's called Neon Rainbow, and it's by the Box Tops.

Now, wasn't... Am I right in thinking that the singer used to sing through a megaphone? Have the new vaudeville band from 1967 and Peekaboo and all that, and the neon rainbow, the box tops before that. You're in tune with us here on Hospital Radio. It's the A to Z of Pop with me, Richard Smith, and this edition of the programme is brought to you in association with Specsavers Opticians. On the show today, we're looking at artist names or song titles from 1967, so stay with me right here on your favourite bedside radio station for much more from the files of the A to Z of Pop. And they don't get no more classic.

two classic Motown tunes. Jimmy Mac covering R with Martha Reeves and the Vandellas. Standing in the Shadows of Love were the Four Tops. It gets even better. It's Harry Secombe.

0: one of those dreamy tunes, isn't it? The Velvet Underground and Sunday Morning. This is my song, Harry Seacombe, before that, covering T and V. And there we are, that's about all I've got time for today. This edition of the programme was brought to you in association with Specsavers Opticians. And I certainly hope that you've enjoyed the last hour here on your bedside, friend, taking an A to Z look at 1967. And just like that proverbial bad penny, I'll be turning up again with more from the A to Z of Pop very soon, right here on your favourite station. So many thanks for your company today, and until the next time, this is Richard Smith wishing you all a very, very speedy recovery. Do take care and look after yourselves. And I'm going to leave you for now with my final tune from 1967. It is Andy Williams covering the letter W, and he's playing Music to Watch Girls By. Do take care. I'll see you later. Ta-ra!
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2: From the Sky News Centre at 5, the judge in the case of an American woman accused of murdering her three children says he'll declare a mistrial. It's after jurors failed to reach a decision following 7 days of deliberations. Lindsay Clancy strangled Callan, Dawson and Cora in Massachusetts in 2023, but argues she was suffering postpartum psychosis. The judge has given the defence an hour to file an emergency appeal. Reforms conference is being overshadowed by allegations about party funding breaches. Two of Nigel Farage's aides have stepped down after a sting operation suggesting a foreign donor was lined up to pay for political polling. The party insists it's broken no laws, but our political correspondent Rob Powell says it's not the attention Reform wanted.
3: The idea was to shift the conversation away from difficult questions around foreign funding, around those difficult questions towards Nigel Farage on the £5 million that came from Christopher Harbour. But what you find is this sting operation basically returning the story all the way back to that.
2: The UK government has again insisted the Falklands are British. Argentina's president has restated his country's claim to the islands and announced plans to sanction oil companies working in the area. An extra 50,000 jobs are going at Volkswagen. It's part of a major restructure. There'll be no away fans allowed at Old Firm games between Celtic and Rangers for the rest of this season. Both clubs have agreed to block travelling supporters after last term's Scottish Cup quarter-final at Ibrox, which was marred by fan unrest. Celtic boss Martin O'Neill hopes the restrictions don't damage the Old Firm derby as a spectacle.
4: Let's say just a normal fan's viewpoint. It's really quite sad, I must admit. You know, it's one of the most phenomenal fixtures in European football, if not the world. And despite the calibre of the teams, it's just a mouth-watering fixture.
2: Squeeze have cancelled tonight's gig in the US. It's after a worker was crushed to death under their tour bus. That's the latest. I'm Nick Qureshi.
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1: Jeremy Clarkson's revealed that 11 sheep worth more than £2,000 have been stolen from his Diddley Squat farm in Oxfordshire. In an interview with The Sun, the TV presenter told those responsible to put them back, adding the police have been very good. Clarkson's farm is all about Jeremy running the business with co-star Caleb Cooper and is on Prime Video. Ariana Grande's been seen in a trailer for new film Focker-in-Law being hooked up to a lie detector machine ahead of its release in November. It's 26 years since the first movie in the comedy series came out. The singer's joining the cast as Ben Stiller's character's soon-to-be daughter-in-law. In real life, she's taking a step back from the spotlight after wrapping up her latest tour. Actor Andrew Scott says he doesn't take fictional characters any less seriously than those based on real people. He stars in the new film Pressure, which tells the story of the 72 hours before the D-Day landings in the Second World War. He portrays meteorologist James Stagg, who he says was a relatively unknown figure outside his field.
6: I feel like you'd want to get the spirit of the person. If a friend or a family member said, oh, there's a vibe of that person, I don't necessarily always think it's imperative that you look exactly like them, or I think the most important thing is to get the spirit of them.
1: It's in cinemas from Wednesday. And the West End musical Beetlejuice is ending its run of shows early. The stage adaptation of Tim Burton's 1988 film wasn't due to close until April, but is now advertising its final performance as the 2nd of January. It premiered in London in May, following three stints on Broadway and a North American tour.
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8: Day's highs for today, 21 degrees Celsius. The odd shower still around this evening for you, and overnight turning quite chilly overnight as well. 10 degrees Celsius, the lows for you, and into Saturday, early showers fading away during the morning to leave plenty of dry and bright weather with just some gentle winds. Top temperature forecast, 21 degrees Celsius.
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1: Dad, why are you poorly again?
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2: Hello there, it's Richard Smith here with another A to Z of Pop Trivia Challenge for you, and I'm looking for the answer to the following question. Down to Earth was the first UK chart hit for Curiosity Killed the... what? Down to Earth was the first UK chart hit for Curiosity Killed the... what? Okay, your time's up. Did you get it? I can't see you not doing. It was Cats. So the wildest world. Curiosity Killed the Cat. Straight back down, down. Straight back down. Come back down. Straight back down. Well, that's all for now, but please do join me again soon here on your favourite station for more from the A to Z of Pop. And I'll see you later. Take care. Ta-ra.
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1: From the Sky News Centre at 6, Nigel Farage's speech to the Reform Conference has been repeatedly interrupted by hecklers. It had been delayed by a security alert before two women stood up and held a banner during the leader's address.
2: This is a continuity government. Oh, we got a screamer! We got a screamer! We got a screamer!
1: More protesters were thrown out in a series of separate incidents. The conference has started under the cloud of new allegations about breaches of funding rules, but Mr. Farage says the party has done nothing wrong. The judge in a case gripping America says he intends to declare a mistrial. Lindsay Clancy doesn't deny killing her children in Massachusetts in 2023, but her lawyers argue it was down to postpartum psychosis. Her team has been allowed to file an emergency appeal. The UK government insists the Falklands are British and its position is unwavering. Argentina's president has reiterated his country's claim to the islands and announced plans to sanction oil companies working in the area. Simon Weston, a veteran of the 1982 conflict, says Javier Milei is trying to sustain his political future.
3: They do this every several months or every several years. And at the moment, there's an election happening in Argentina, or is about to happen. He's tanking in the polls. The country is in economic crisis. That's what caused them to invade 44 years ago. Nothing has changed.
1: A woman who was in charge of an out-of-control dog which killed her cousin has avoided jail. 24-year-old Kelsey Reed's XL bully attacked Morgan Dorset, who was 19, at a flat in Bristol last February. Netflix has defended a jump in subscription prices. The standard tier rises £1 to £13.99. And there'll be no away fans allowed at Old Firm games between Celtic and Rangers for the rest of this season. The ban has been agreed by the clubs after last term's Scottish Cup quarter-final at Ibrox was marred by fan unrest. That's the latest. I'm Nick Corrine.
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5: There'll be no away fans allowed at Old Firm games between Celtic and Rangers for the rest of the season. Both clubs have agreed to block travelling supporters after last term's Scottish Cup quarter-final at Ibrox was marred by fan unrest. Celtic boss Martin O'Neill hopes that the restrictions don't damage the derby as a spectacle.
6: Let's say just a normal fan's viewpoint. It's really quite sad, I must admit. You know, it's one of the most phenomenal fixtures in European football, if not the world. And despite the calibre of the teams, it's just a mouth-watering fixture.
5: Rangers boss Derek McInnes admits it's upsetting for genuine supporters.
7: It's disappointing that it's been made. It's always better when opposition fans are allowed into a derby game, but there's still got to be behaviours met. And obviously that's the decision that's been made, but I haven't spoke to anybody at the club regarding that, so I can't really comment any more on that.
5: Tottenham boss Roberto De Zerbi insists striker Richarlison decided everything alone after the pool was left out of the club's Premier League squad yesterday. On his Instagram, the Brazilian claimed, "Never again will anyone decide my future." Talks over a return to Everton stalled, although it's understood he could yet move to Trabzonspor in Turkey. De Zerbi says Richarlison told him he wanted to leave Spurs.
8: Spoke with me at the beginning of the pre-season. He told me his idea was to, his desire was to leave. No, it's not my decision. It's the normal decision. If you don't want to stay here, I don't want to keep in the press conference. Go out.
5: US international striker Follorin Balogun has been left out of Monaco's squad for the Conference League following the collapse of his proposed transfer to Everton. The striker was close to joining the Premier League club for £40 million on deadline day, but he opted to walk away. Ipswich start the first match of the Premier League weekend tonight with a better record than opponents Liverpool. The newly promoted side have 3 points from their first two matches under Gary O'Neill. Liverpool have 2 draws. The new Women's Super League season gets underway tonight as ambitious London City Lionesses host Manchester United. Meantime, Aaron Cuthbert has been named as Chelsea's new captain. Isaac Hajar's third place finish at the Monaco Grand Prix back in June has been reinstated following a successful appeal from Red Bull and McLaren. Pierre Gasly has lost his place on the podium after his race penalties were reintroduced. And England's cricket selectors have named Orin Donald and Jamie Overton in squads for the upcoming T20 ODI series against Sri Lanka. Opener Donald earns his first call up for the T20 series. Overton is named in both squads. Uncapped seamer Henry Crocombe is called up for one day matches. Phil Salt and Jacob Bethel are both out injured.
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9: Day's highs for today, 21 degrees Celsius. The odd shower still around this evening for you, and overnight turning quite chilly overnight as well. 10 degrees Celsius, the lows for you, and into Saturday, early showers fading away during the morning to leave plenty of dry and bright weather with just some gentle winds. Top temperature forecast, 21 degrees Celsius.
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1: Ahoy there. This is Carl Stein inviting you to join me tonight here on Anchor Radio for Late with Carl. I'll be on air from 10 o'clock through until midnight, swinging and swaying on my little old pirate boat. 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
2: Hello there, it's Richard Smith here with another A to Z of Pop Trivia Challenge for you, and I'm looking for the answer to the following question. Doo Wah Diddy Diddy was a 1964 UK number one hit for which M? Doo Wah Diddy Diddy was a UK number one hit in 1964 for which M? Okay, your time's up. Did you get it? Be surprised if you didn't. It was Manfred Mann.
3: There she was, just walking down the street singing. Doo Wah Diddy Diddy Dum Diddy Doo. Tapping her fingers and shuffling her feet.
2: Well, that's all for now, but please do join me again soon here on your favourite station for more from the A to Z of Pop. And I'll see you later. Take care. Ta-ra.
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1: From the Sky News Centre at 7, numerous protesters have been thrown out of Reform's conference for heckling Nigel Farage. The leader was interrupted four times as he told delegates he believes there'll be a general election next spring. The gathering's been overshadowed by an allegation that top officials discussed accepting funds from a foreign donor. That's led to two men being suspended and Mr Farage to say this.
2: I repeat, Reform has broken no law. We take compliance extremely seriously. And ask yourself, why is all of this happening? Anyone got a clue why it's happening? Because they're scared of us.
1: The judge in the Lindsay Clancy trial, which has gripped America, says he intends to declare a mistrial after jurors failed again to reach a verdict. The former nurse admits strangling her three young children, but argues she was suffering postpartum psychosis. Argentina's president has repeated his country's claim to the Falkland Islands and announced plans to sanction oil companies working in the area. But the UK government insists the territory is British and its position's unwavering. An investigation's going to look at whether Northern Ireland's water body is fit for purpose. Stormont's infrastructure minister says she's concerned about a number of issues. There'll be no away supporters at Old Firm matches this season after crowd trouble during last term's Scottish Cup quarter-final at Ibrox. A temporary agreement's been reached between Celtic and Rangers following a Scottish FA review into fan disorder and pitch incursions. Rangers boss Derek McInnes admits it's upsetting for genuine supporters.
3: It's disappointing that it's been made. It's always better when opposition fans are allowed into a derby game, but there's still got to be behaviours met, and obviously that's the decision that's been made, but I haven't spoke to anybody at the club regarding that, so I can't really comment any more on that.
1: Netflix has defended putting up its subscription prices again. The cheapest ad-supported tier will rise by £2 from £5.99 a month. That's the latest. I'm Nick Qureshi.
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5: Day's highs for today, 21 degrees Celsius. The odd shower still around this evening for you, and overnight turning quite chilly overnight as well. 10 degrees Celsius, the lows for you, and into Saturday, early showers fading away during the morning to leave plenty of dry and bright weather with just some gentle winds. Top temperature forecast, 21 degrees Celsius.
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3: Well, hello there once again, my lovely country friends. How are you doing? This is Dave Watkins speaking to you from the cosy little studio of the Country Mile here in the southwest of England, and being heard today by you, wherever you are. Hopefully you can settle back, stick around for an hour of proper country music on the show called The Country Mile, episode 435. Loads of goodies to bring you, including all these songs in full.

All those songs in full, of course, and a lot more where that came from. I have so many treats for you this week, so don't go anywhere. Last week, of course, last time we spoke, we just lost Dolly Parton, so it's a bit of a downbeat, somber week for the world of country music and beyond, of course. This week, there has been a load of brand new album releases, and I'm going to cover several of them across the playlist, including a brand new album of the month for September by The Wilder Blue. I also have The Big Country Question and Two Grass, which includes another new album release from one of the legends of bluegrass right now. He is a megastar. His name is Billy Strings, and I've got a song called I Like Train Songs, and you know I love train songs, so that's going to be exciting, isn't it? So anyway, opening this week's show, Texas High Road, a female duo from Fort Worth, and the brand new single is called Without Giving Up. I've stumbled already. This is going to go well. Without Giving Up, in brackets, Granny's Song, and band member Hillary's grandparents, who were married for 62 years, they were the inspiration for this. A really nice tune. You can find Texas High Road on their Facebook page. A really nice song to get us going. Another new album from Trey Pendley has just come out this week, Signs of Life, and from it, the opening track is a song called Small Potatoes. We don't have enough songs about small potatoes.

0: Hey y'all, this is David Lewis. You're listening to Proper Country Music, keeping real country alive and kicking on the Country Mile with Dave Watkins.
1: So up next, the brand new album of the month from The Wilder Blue, followed by a track from another great album from Carly Pearce. This has also just come out this week as well. And she's also going to tell you all about the song, which is very kind of her, isn't it? Very kind of her indeed. So, Small Potatoes, the opening track from the brand new album from Trey Pendley. The album is called Signs of Life. And it's, a really good song. I played him a couple of times on the show before. He's released a couple of EPs and now the full album is out. And it's really good. So that's one. Then you just heard from Wynonna and Am I Missing Out? One of the pre-release tracks from her upcoming album, The Hard Truth, which is out on October the 2nd. Wynonna Judd, of course. And it's going to be a really good, strong album, I believe. Taking me a little while to catch up with that track there. I love that. It was really nice, a little bit different, a little bit lollipin, bit of tinkly piano, and a nice tune. So, Wynonna, the album The Hard Truth, October the 2nd, and I'll definitely be playing something from that when it comes out. But now, as mentioned, a brand new album of the month. And next on the Country Mile, another selection from my album of the month.

Hey y'all, it's Carly Pierce, and this is my brand new song, Same Circus, from my latest album, Honest Woman, out right now. Thank you so much for listening. My new song, Same Circus, is all about wondering if you continue to pick the same type of relationship over and over again. I love it, and I hope you do too. Here it is now.

You're listening to The Country Mile with me, Dave. Hello to you from here in Devon, in the southwest of England. I am still struggling a little bit. I've not been well for about 2 weeks now with the virus, and my throat is just about hanging on. So if it does sound a bit wobbly or croaky or strained, that's why. Okay, I'm doing my best to keep the show on the road. The one you just heard from there, the fantastic Carly Pearce with her brand new album, Honest Woman, which, as I said, has just come out this week. There's about 16 or 17 songs, and it's going back to her roots of bluegrass and full-on country. There's a lot of kind of stripped back songs on there and some nice toe tappers. Next week I plan to bring you one about her dogs. Yes, her dogs, her favourite song on the album, in fact. So Carly Pearce with Same Circus. Before that, the album of the month for September from the travelling Texas troubadours known as the Wilder Blue, their fifth album, and it's called Cinco, and from it, Good Woman. What I love about the Wilder Blue is the attention to detail with the harmonies. If you look in the background, listen in the background, and you hear little woos and okays and yes and all stuff like that. They're a brilliant band. Loved them ever since their first album, when they were known as Hill Country, and the singer Zane Williams kindly sent me a Hill Country baseball cap, which is up beside me here in the studio to this day. After that, they were known as the Wilder Blue. Cinco, you've got to get it. It's a fantastic album, and a track from that every week across September. Before we get to the big country question, we're going to go a little bit Midwestern. A brand new song from Bells. Bells with an ES at the end. I'll tell you all about her after you've heard the ballad of Buster Bee Cheating.

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1: So, making her debut on The Country Mile this week, Bells. Bell with an ES on the end. Her name is actually Kelly Bells. And, yeah, The Ballad of Buster Be Cheating is the brand new song. Strangely, the previous single that she did was alongside Dolly Parton, and it was called Son of Jolene. For some reason, I didn't play that. It was very naughty of me, wasn't it? So Bells has an album out. It's called Midwestern, because that's the kind of area she is from, and that's the sound that she wants to bring you. The album is out in October. She was originally from Omaha, now based in Nashville. You can find out all about her on Facebook or at her website, bellsmusic.com. I'm now looking forward to that album very much indeed. But I'm also looking forward to asking you a very tough question.
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1: So every week here on The Country Mile, I ask you one question, and one question only, about the world of country and music. I then give you a choice of three possible answers so everybody can have a go. And if you do get it right, then I give you three big virtual Country Mile points to keep in your back pocket for a rainy day. So if you're ready, the topic of this week's question is Carly Pearce, with her brand new album Honest Woman out now. And the question is simply that she dropped out of high school at the age of 16. I know. But what was the first job that she did after leaving school at 16? Was it A, singing at Dollywood? Was it B, table waitress at Robert's Western World in Nashville? Or was it C, an assistant dog groomer in Kentucky? Remember, I told you she loves her dogs. So Carly Pearce's first job at the age of 16 after dropping out of high school, was it A, singing at Dollywood? Was it B, a table waitress at Robert's Western World in Nashville? Or was it C, an assistant dog groomer in Kentucky, her home state? I will tell you the answer after we visited the world of bluegrass in the Twograss section of the show.
3: Hi, this is Christy Cox. Now it's time to play two new songs from the world of bluegrass on the section we call Twograss. Right now, only on The Country Mile.

0: Oh, I always love a song about a train, just like Billy Strings. Wait for it. And that made me very happy indeed. What a tune. I like train songs from Billy Strings, an absolute superstar in the world of bluegrass and beyond right now. His brand new album has just come out. It's called So Much for Goodbyes. Very deeply personal album, very basically written in tribute to his mother who passed away. Lots of songs about her and his life. And yeah, it goes way beyond just traditional bluegrass, as you probably know with Billy Strings right now. A fantastic album. Before that, another brand new album from Section House. They are a band which gathers together lots of contemporary bluegrass players, including Aaron Ramsey. And New Horse and Buggy has just come out on Mountain Fever. Hobo's Lonesome Blues is the pre-release song, and you can find Section House on their Facebook page. Really good tune as well. More bluegrass next week, but now it's time I better give you that answer, eh?
1: And now on the Country Mile, time for the big country answer.
0: So coming up after I've told you the answer, I am returning you to some brand new country releases and two new albums, one from Jenny Tolman and one from Mason Lively, both outstanding albums. That's up next. But let me tell you the answer to this week's big country question, all about Carly Pierce. So the first job she had at 16 after dropping out of high school, was it A, singing at Dollywood's? Was it B, table waitress at Robert's Western World in Nashville? Or was it C, an assistant dog groomer in a home state of Kentucky? So well done to you if you said A. She did some singing at Dollywood at the age of 16. That is pretty cool, isn't it? And she's not done too badly ever since. 3 points if you said A. And if not, you can always have another go next week.
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City. 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

Entering the last stretch of this week's Country Mile Show. And that's a brand new song from Joe Stamm, who's always good at that kind of thing, isn't he? Co-written with Charles Wesley Godwin this time, and Drive Me Around from an upcoming EP called More Than Just Bones, available from September the 18th. In the middle from Texas, Mason Lively and his brand new album, The Hill Country Sound, and the opening tune from it, Back to the Hill Country Sound, a mixture of covers and originals on there. Really good one to listen to. I've listened to that this week at masonlively.com. And the first one, the album from Jenny Tolman. And I love Jenny. She is so great. She always puts a bit of extra effort into her albums. And this one is called Music City Mutt. And it's pretty much because her parents were from different states. She's from Nashville, so she's a Music City Mutt. Listen to the lyrics and you'll find out more. And that was the title track. Really good album. And you'll be hearing more from that across this month as well. Well, I-

from Midfield, Texas, an artist I play quite a bit on this show because I like what he does. His name is Colby Lee Swift, and his latest song, Wish It Was You, is out right now. You can find out all about him on his website, colbyleeswift.com. And I have time for just one more song this week, and it's a bit of a toe-tapper, staying in Texas as well. I'll tell you all about it in just a second. So, as always, thank you for listening to The Country Mile. If you ever want to listen again, you can go to the website hearthis.at/thecountrymile. I'm nearly up to 300,000 listens on that website alone, so maybe this week you can tip me over the edge, as it were. Or if not, look on your podcast apps of choice, and I'm quite often on there, and you can subscribe and listen anytime. Thank you very, very much, and keep spreading the word. So a recent song from Caleb Sutton and the High Stakes is taking us out. Howdy Ma'am is the song, and my voice is just about held up, so I better quit while I can. Until next week, take care.

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1: From the Sky News Centre at 8, a mistrial has been declared in a case which has gripped America after a last-minute defence appeal was rejected. After 7 days of deliberations, a jury has been unable to decide if Lindsay Clancy murdered her three young children in Massachusetts in 2023. The former nurse has never denied strangling them, but her lawyers maintain postpartum psychosis drove her to it. The judge, William Sullivan, paid tribute to the jurors.
2: I understood how hard everybody worked in this case. I understood that you all gave everything you could, and probably more than you thought you could. And so, on behalf of myself, I just want to thank you so much. That you should be proud for what you did.
1: Nigel Farage has been interrupted by hecklers four times during his speech to the Reform Conference, which has begun in Birmingham amid new claims of funding rule breaches. He says the party has broken no laws and blamed what he calls loose pub talk. The UK government insists its commitment to the Falklands is absolutely unshakable. It's after Argentina's president claimed the country needs to recover the South Atlantic territory and threatened sanctions on oil companies. Jack Ford is chair of the Falkland Islands Legislative Assembly.
3: These threats of sanctions against companies operating in the oil industry are nothing new. That the companies that have been operating for a long time are very used to this. We've continued to prosper despite of all of these challenges and these threats for many years.
1: The Environment Secretary's urged people to store food supplies in case of extreme weather events. Angela Eagle's comments in The Guardian follow a Met Office warning of an El Nino event where sea temperatures lead to a wet and stormy autumn. Celtic and Rangers fans won't be present in each other's grounds for the rest of the season. They've agreed to the ban after the Scottish FA reviewed crowd trouble during last season's Scottish Cup quarter-final at Ibrox. And comedy actor Richard O'Sullivan has died at the age of 82. He was best known for playing Robin Tripp in the 70s sitcoms Man About the House and Robin's Nest. That's the latest. I'm Nick Qureshi.
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5: Day's highs for today, 21 degrees Celsius. The odd shower still around this evening for you, and overnight turning quite chilly overnight as well. 10 degrees Celsius, the lows for you, and into Saturday, early showers fading away during the morning to leave plenty of dry and bright weather with just some gentle winds. Top temperature forecast, 21 degrees Celsius.
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9: Welcome once again to an hour of music and memories from that golden decade that was the 1970s.

Getting our programme underway today, that was the Jacksons and Blame It on the Boogie. Welcome along to another I Love the 70s, where we take a look back at the music and memories of the 1970s. All the usual features in today's show. We're going to have our TV tune coming up very, very soon. We'll also have our 70s long song, and we'll round off the show with our 70s showstopper. Taking us up to our TV tune today is Christopher Cross and Ride Like the Wind.

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1: And today's TV tune, we go stateside and the American television sitcom Happy Days, which ran from the 15th of January 1974 to the 24th of September 1984 on ABC Network in the US and on the BBC in the United Kingdom. It had a total of 255 half-hour episodes spanning 11 seasons. It's created by a chap called Gary Marshall, and the series presented an idealised version of life in mid-50s to mid-60s Midwestern United States. It starred Ron Howard as the teenager and main character Richie Cunningham, Henry Winkler as his friend Arthur the Fonz Fonzarelli, and Tom Bosley and Marion Ross as Richie's parents Howard and Marion Cunningham. Happy Days went on to become one of the biggest hits in television history. Set in Milwaukee in Wisconsin, as I say, the series revolved around Richie Cunningham and his family, his father Howard, who ran a hardware store, and traditional homemaker and mother Marion, younger sister Joni, Richie's older brother Chuck, and high school dropout biker and suave ladies man Arthur the Fonz Fonzarelli, who would eventually go on to become one of Richie's best friends and the Cunninghams' upstairs lodger. The earlier episodes revolved mainly around Richie and his friends Potsy Webber and Ralph Mouth, with Fonzie playing a bit of a secondary role. However, as the series progressed, Fonzie proved to be a favourite with the viewers, and soon more storylines were written to reflect his growing popularity. And Henry Winkler was eventually credited with top billing in the show in the opening credits, alongside Howard. And Fonzie befriended Richie, as I say, and the Cunningham family, and when Richie left the series for military service, Fonzie became the central figure of the show, with Winkler receiving sole top billing in the opening credits. Of course, a lot of the stars of that show went on to greater things in film and television. But the tune itself was iconic, so it's today's TV tune. It's Happy Days.

That was Andrew Gold and Never Let Her Slip Away. You're listening to I Love the 70s with me, Fred Setters. Thank you for your company today. We're going to be moving on to our 70s long song a little bit later in the programme. And as I say, we're going to round things off nicely with our 70s showstopper. Now, if any of you are planning to go away on holiday, then this one is for you. This is The Motors at Airport.

0: That was The Motors and Airports. Coming up next on I Love the 70s is a classic from Don McLean, so don't go anywhere.
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Taken from the iconic album American Pie, that was Don McLean and Vincent, of course, dedicated to the artist Vincent van Gogh. Taking us up to today's 70s long song, it's the Doobie Brothers.

0: time for a tea break. It's today's long song on I Love the 70s.
1: This is the part of the show where we play you a classic from the 1970s, which didn't fit into the usual 3 to 4 minute single radio friendly format. And today it comes from Rod Stewart, and it's the title track from his 1971 album, Every Picture Tells a Story. It was actually described by one music critic as Rod Stewart's greatest performance. So here it is, today's 70s long song. Rod Stewart, Every Picture Tells a Story.

0: Daryl Hall and John Oates and Rich Girl. Coming up next on I Love the 70s, a bit of glam
1: rock. Here's some great news and a great success story regarding the Nuneaton Trussell Trust Food Bank. Since we started our campaign towards the end of last year, the percentage increase in donations, just wait for this figure, this is just astronomical, a 299% increase in donations. A big thank you, therefore, to everyone who has supported and donated. We're always looking for more donations, of course. Donation points may be found within the George Eliot Hospital at the main League of Thrones tea bar, next to the voluntary service office, and at the Lewis House ground floor kitchen. If you have an inquiry or would like some more information, you can email christian.hancocks@geh.nhs.uk. We look forward to your continued support.
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4: Come on, feel the noise with the sounds of the 70s.

Brian Connolly and the boys from Sweet there with Fox on the Run. Released in 1975, and surprisingly, it was their 14th single release. I didn't realise they'd released that many singles, but there we go. Okay, time for a track now from 10cc from their How Dare You album. This is Mandy, Fly Me.

bringing you the sound. Bringing you the sounds of the 70s. It's Retro Radio.

That was a track taken from his Fate for Breakfast album. That was Art Garfunkel. And in a little while, I'll be on my way. Well, in a little while, we'll be playing our 70s showstopper. But taking us there, it's this one from Donna Summer.

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1: Yes, we're almost at the end of the show, and before I play today's 70s Showstopper, do just want to take this opportunity to thank you very much for joining me today on I Love the 70s. Hope we brought back some good memories for you of the music and some of the TV classics from that golden decade. And if you weren't alive in the 1970s, do hope that we've introduced you to some very, very good music. Okay, time for our 70s Showstopper then, which comes from the master of smooth, the soulful Barry White. Playing us out today, it's You're the First, the Last, My Everything.
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1: From Sky News Centre at 9, the trial of a woman accused of murdering her three children, which has gripped America, has ended without jurors reaching a verdict. Lindsay Clancy strangled her daughter and two sons in Massachusetts, but argues she was suffering postpartum psychosis. Prosecutors say they're yet to decide on a retrial. District Attorney Tim Cruz says the children should receive justice.
2: This case is not about a healthcare system or about how women are treated in it. Those are all important issues. This case, however, was about Lindsay Clancy and what she did on January 24th, 2023.
1: Nigel Farage has blamed loose pub talk as he insisted Reform UK has broken no laws on funding. The start of the party's conference has been overshadowed by an undercover sting, claiming overseas donors were lined up to pay for polling. Hundreds of people have turned out for the funeral of a man who died in a wrong-way crash near Middlesbrough. Jacob Matusiak was one of seven people killed on the A66 last month. Two were police officers. A woman who was in charge of an out-of-control dog which killed her cousin has avoided jail. 24-year-old Kelsey Reed's XL bully attacked Morgan Dorset, who was 19, at a flat in Bristol last February. To football, and Liverpool are in charge in their Premier League match at Ipswich. Live now to Portman Road and Ryan Bromley.
3: Half-time, Ipswich 0, Liverpool 2. That's about as good as it gets for Andoni Iraola, the Reds, who've not won in six Premier League games, are looking to right that wrong tonight. It's been a breathless first half from Liverpool, which with all the damage in the first 10 minutes, Alexander Isak plunges home the first, carefully stroking home the second, and the frightening part for Ipswich, Bradley Barkla, waits in reserve. Half-time, Ipswich 0, Liverpool 2.
1: Netflix has hiked the prices of its UK subscriptions, with its cheapest plan jumping by a third. The streaming platform's ad-supported membership will rise from £5.99 a month to £7.99, while the standard tier rises by a pound to £13.99. That's the latest. I'm Nick Qureshi.
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5: Day's highs for you today, 21 degrees Celsius. The odd shower still around this evening for you, and overnight turning quite chilly overnight as well. 10 degrees Celsius, the lows for you, and into Saturday, early showers fading away during the morning to leave plenty of dry and bright weather with just some gentle winds. Top temperature forecast, 21 degrees Celsius.
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4: 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Hello there, I'm Richard Smith, and whether it's ABBA to ZZ Top or Alfie to Ziggy Stardust, I'll be here just for you on Anchor Radio every weekday afternoon at 4 o'clock with a real mixture of songs and artists that all have the same thing in common. 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I'll see you later. 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Ta-ra!

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1: From the Sky News Centre at 10. A jury's failed to reach a verdict in a murder trial which has dominated headlines in the US. Lindsay Clancy admits strangling her three children in Massachusetts in 2023, but says she was suffering postpartum psychosis. It's unclear if she'll face a retrial. Prosecutors say she planned the killings, but her lawyer Kevin Reddington's paid tribute.
2: This woman is so brave. Every day she came in this courthouse, sat there through 7 weeks of a trial where nobody had anything bad to say about her except for the two prosecutors.
1: Nigel Farage's speech to the Reform Conference has been repeatedly interrupted by hecklers. It was delayed by a security alert before two women stood up and held a banner during the leader's address.
3: This is a continuity government. Oh, we got a screamer. We got a screamer. We got a screamer.
1: More protesters were thrown out in separate incidents. The conference started under the cloud of new allegations about breaches of funding rules, but Mr. Farage says the party's done nothing wrong. The UK government insists its commitment to the Falkland Islands is absolutely unshakable. Argentina's president claimed his country needs to recover the South Atlantic territory and threatened sanctions on oil companies. An investigation's going to look at whether Northern Ireland's water body is fit for purpose. Stormont's infrastructure minister says she's concerned about a number of issues. There'll be no away fans allowed at Old Firm games between Celtic and Rangers for the rest of this season. The ban's been agreed by the clubs after the Scottish Cup quarterfinal at Ibrox was marred by fan unrest. And Liverpool have their first Premier League win of the season, 2-0 at Ipswich. Alexander Isak scored both goals. Bradley Barcola made a cameo from the bench. That's the latest. I'm Faye de Silva.
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5: Comedian Russell Howard has revealed his baby son Felix died shortly after birth. In a statement on Instagram, he says he and his wife's lives changed forever earlier this year, calling it the most devastating time. They thanked hospital staff for helping them navigate what they've called the unimaginable heartache and have gone on to set up the Felix Foundation in his memory. Squeeze have cancelled tonight's gig in the US after a worker was crushed to death under their tour bus. The British rock band were due to perform in Virginia later. They say they're deeply saddened and shocked by what's happened. The group is looking to reschedule the show. Beyoncé has released a 20th anniversary edition of her 2006 album B-Day to coincide with her 45th birthday. It's got a Latin twist featuring artists Maluma and the late Selena. The previously unheard track titled Can I Watch You is among the new additions. And Damian Lewis reckons looks aren't all that important when portraying a real-life person in film.
6: I think just representing the person you're playing truthfully as possible in terms of what they stood for is the critical thing. You know, impersonations or looking like the person or whatever, that's less important.
5: He takes on the role of British Army General and later Field Marshal Sir Bernard Monty Montgomery in the movie Pressure. It tells the story of the 72 hours before the D-Day landings in the Second World War and is out next Wednesday.
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8: Day's highs for you today, 21 degrees Celsius. The odd shower still around this evening for you, and overnight turning quite chilly overnight as well. 10 degrees Celsius, the lows for you, and into Saturday, early showers fading away during the morning to leave plenty of dry and bright weather with just some gentle winds. Top temperature forecast, 21 degrees Celsius.
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8: Good evening, welcome to tonight's show. Thank you to Curly for our dance show. He'll be back for you next Friday, same time, 9 o'clock, for another edition of the show, playing some more of your favourite dance tunes. So this is Carl Stein, end of the week, Friday night. Take that. Relight My Fire starts us off tonight.

Rely on My Fire, take that. Everybody's back to school. Well, most people are. Hope it didn't go too painfully for everybody, teachers and students alike, and all the associated staff who work at schools and colleges and universities and things. I guess universities are a little bit late going back, but, you know, just have a couple of lines, you'll be fine. Just get ready for those parties next term. We're playing our tease competition, Be My Guest. On tonight's show, we'll have a recap of all the clues. We'll be finding out who this gent is. Any idea who he is? He's got quite a distinctive voice, actually, and one or two people have managed to work it all out. We'll have a recap of the clues after The Real Thing and George Benson.

real thing. You to Me Are Everything and George Benson, Never Give Up on a Good Thing. So Tease Competition, Be My Guest time. He has a middle name of Simon. He was born on the 26th of March in 1931. An American actor and director, famous for playing a character in Star Trek. Ooh, there we go. There's a bit of a bigger clue that we haven't heard so far this week. His acting career began during the early 20s, teaching acting classes in Hollywood and making minor film and television appearances throughout the 1950s. From 1953 to 55, he served in the United States Army as a sergeant in the Special Services and Entertainment branch of the American military. He also did a couple of records, of which we'll be playing one of them in a moment. It's been driving us mad all week, but it's absolutely a brilliant piece of music. We'll talk about that a little bit later. So he was born, as we said, in March of 1931 in the West End of Boston, Massachusetts. And as a child, he took miscellaneous jobs to supplement his family's income, including selling newspapers and greeting cards, shining shoes and setting up chairs in theatres. And he got older, he began to sell vacuum cleaners. You wouldn't have thought it, would you? He actually became Mr. Spock in Star Trek. That was his big role. And he did a couple of albums, which I was quite amazed about. I was listening to another radio station about 12 months or so ago, driving away, and this song came on for me, and I thought, I can't believe that is the man who is our guest tonight. So let's have a look at the picture clues. We have pictures of Leonard Cohen and a picture of the Starship Enterprise from Star Trek, which put those together. And of course, we get Leonard Nimoy. And this was a song that he released off, he did two albums. This was a song, which I think is absolutely wonderful. It's just proper sort of fun time music, but he's got a great voice. And it's a song called The Ballad of Bilbo Baggins.

bravest little hobbit of them all. 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

0: I could get into a bit of trouble. 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We'll do that next.
1: 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And here comes Tanya on a bike, off to French class.
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2: Van 5 minutes.
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David Bowie, China Girl, never knew love like this from Alexandra Neal and Ariana Grande, and Hate That I Made You Love Me. We'll see if we can stick that song, the Leonard Nimoy song, the Ballad of Bilbo Biggins. We'll see if we can get it. We'll see if we can sneak it in without anybody noticing on a breakfast show in the morning. I'll be with you between 8 and 10 for that, with some birthdays and some news stories from years gone by as well, all on your Saturday morning breakfast, 8 through until 10. And on the subject of Saturday morning, Ian Jowsey will be with you between 10 and 12 midday with his show called The Golden Years, playing music from the 1950s, 60s and the 70s.

0: Elton John, sorry, seems to be the hardest world. Bilbo Baggins, that song's still in my head at the moment. You know, the one that starts like this. See what I mean? It's there, isn't it? It just isn't going to go away now. That's it for now. That's it for the remainder of life as we know it. Aletta Adams, Billy Ocean, Ellie Goulding featuring Big Sean and Patrick Swayze with Wendy Fraser from the movie Dirty Dancing. All playing in a moment. It is Musical Montage sets number one on tonight's edition of Later with Carl here on Anchor Radio.
1: HGVs have four zones around them where their visibility is limited. At the front, back, and both sides. If you don't know where they are, you could be sitting in one without even realizing. 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
2: 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There'll be three of the best tunes from a classic artist. We do Should Have Been But Wasn't, one of those radio-worthy songs that never actually made the charts. 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

0: Lisa Adams, Get Here, Suddenly from Billy Ocean, Ellie Goulding with Big Sean, Easy Lover, and a wonderful song from the movie soundtrack Dirty Dancing, She's Like the Wind from Patrick Swayze and Wendy Fraser. Great movie, and the album which was released with the soundtrack of that movie is absolutely wonderful. I had that on a cassette in my old MG Metro many years ago, and it got played over and over again. Some great songs on that, some great music from that movie. The Jackson 5 take us to the latest news at 11 o'clock with I Want You Back after Richard's Trivia Challenge question.
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2: Hello there, it's Richard Smith here with another A to Z of Pop Trivia Challenge for you, and I'm looking for the answer to the following question. Don't It Make My Brown Eyes Blue was a hit for which country G? Don't It Make My Brown Eyes Blue was a hit for which country G? Okay, your time's up. Did you get it? Hope you did. It was Crystal Gale.

0: that's all for now, but please do join me again soon here on your favourite station for more from the A to Z of Pop. And I'll see you later. Ta-ra.
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1: From the Sky News Centre at 11, a mistrial's been declared in a case which has gripped America after a defence appeal was rejected. After days of deliberations, a jury's been unable to decide if Lindsay Clancy murdered her three children in Massachusetts in 2023. The former nurse has never denied strangling them, but her lawyers maintain postpartum psychosis drove her to it. Judge William Sullivan paid tribute to the jurors.
2: I understood how hard everybody worked in this case. I understood that you all gave everything you could, and probably more than you thought you could. And so, on behalf of myself, I just want to thank you so much that you should be proud for what you did.
1: Nigel Farage was repeatedly interrupted by hecklers during his speech to the Reform Conference, which has begun amid new claims of funding rule breaches. He says the party's broken no laws and blamed what he calls loose pub talk. A woman who was in charge of an out-of-control dog which killed her cousin has avoided jail. 24-year-old Kelsey Reed's XL bully attacked Morgan Dorset, who was 19, at a flat in Bristol last February. An additional 50,000 jobs are going at Volkswagen. The manufacturer is also planning to drastically reduce its car range by around half. Alexander Isak netted twice in the opening 9 minutes as Liverpool won 2-0 at Ipswich in the Premier League. It is manager Iriola's first win. His star summer signing Bradley Barcola came on as substitute for his debut, but it was Isak who took the headlines with his quick fire double.
3: Waiting for the first win, and we were talking about starting the game good, which we haven't done recently, so that was perfect for us to get two quick goals. I think we're starting to get, you know, the way we want to play.
1: And Netflix has defended putting up its subscription prices again. The cheapest ad-supported tier will rise by £2 from £5.99 a month to £7.99. It insists the hikes reflect improvements. That's the latest. I'm Faye De Silva.
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5: Day's highs for today, 21 degrees Celsius. The odd shower still around this evening for you, and overnight turning quite chilly overnight as well. 10 degrees Celsius, the lows for you, and into Saturday, early showers fading away during the morning to leave plenty of dry and bright weather with just some gentle winds. Top temperature forecast, 21 degrees Celsius.
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7: Chaka, chaka, chaka, chaka, gone. Chaka, gone. Chaka, gone. Chaka, gone.

Chaka Khan, I Feel For You. And Walking On Sunshine from Katrina and The Waves. Walking perhaps on a little bit of moonlight tonight, Katrina. No sunshine. That's it. It's all gone. It's all finished. Summer's officially gone. We're now in autumn, of course. Meteorological autumn. 1st of September. We'll find out all about the latest weather forecast. How is all going to pan out for the weekend for you after the news at midnight tonight. And then it's Magic at Midnight. And then it's an overnight music jam. 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

0: Simply Red, Money's Too Tight to Mention at 11:15. I was at an establishment last Saturday having a couple of drinks and some food. And the guy who was sort of in charge, he looked like Mick Hucknall. He got the sort of same stance and the same hair and everything. It was Mick Hucknall. I sort of, when he was showing us to our table and asking us if everything was all right, I half expected him to start singing and doing a bit, because it was Mick Hucknall. Maybe it is Mick Hucknall. Maybe that's his new career move. He's got a little eatery in Nuneaton. Don't know. I was convinced. Maybe it had too many drinks. I don't know. Prince in a moment. Purple Rain. We've got a little bit of Swing Out Sister, Mackenzie Carpenter and Billy Paul. It's all on Late with Carl for your Friday next.
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0: Billy Paul, me and Mrs. Jones, drank cigs from Mackenzie Carpenter, Swing Out Sister Breakout, and Purple Rain from Prince. Great tune from Prince. I think that's one of his best ever. Just my opinion. There are other songs and other albums, of course. Diana Ross with Spandau Ballet with Taylor Swift, and James Ingram and Michael McDonald feature next. It's my final musical montage of the week.
1: The sun was shining. The dogs were quacking. All was well as Derek Jones stubbed out his lunchtime cigarette on the ground and put his rubbish in the bin. On his way back to work, he suddenly felt terribly guilty. But why? What had he done? He was racking his brains, and then he saw it. A duck pointing angrily at his discarded cigarette butt. You don't think you're a litterer, but cigarette butts are rubbish. If you smoke, bin your butts. Keep Britain tidy.
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0: Musical Montage featured Things from Mahogany from Diana Ross, Spandau Ballet Through the Barricade Style with Taylor Swift and James Ingram with Michael McDonald, and Yama be there. I'll be here. He'll be there, but I'll be here next Monday for another edition of Late with Carlos. We start another week. We get some more clues to another guest on our Tease competition, Be My Guest. But before that, before you get too excited, I'll also be here on breakfast between 8 o'clock and 10 in the morning. Maybe you can join me for that. Have a lovely weekend. Playing out for you tonight with Alicia Keys and the Jacksons after Richard's Trivia Challenge question. Good night.
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2: Hello there, it's Richard Smith here with another A to Z of Pop Trivia Challenge for you, and I'm looking for the answer to the following question. Don't Worry, Be Happy was the biggest hit for which M in 1988? So that's Don't Worry, Be Happy was the biggest hit for which M in 1988? Okay, your time's up. Did you get it? 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
2: 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Ta-ra!
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1: From the Sky News Centre at midnight, the trial of a woman accused of murdering her three children, which has gripped America, has ended without jurors reaching a verdict. Lindsay Clancy strangled her daughter and two sons in Massachusetts, but argues she was suffering postpartum psychosis. Prosecutors say they're yet to decide on a retrial. District Attorney Tim Cruz insists the children should receive justice.
2: This case is not about a healthcare system or about how women are treated in it. Those are all important issues. This case, however, was about Lindsay Clancy and what she did on January 24th, 2023.
1: Nigel Farage has blamed loose pub talk as he insisted Reform UK's broken no laws on funding. The start of the party conference has been overshadowed by an undercover sting, claiming overseas donors were lined up to pay for polling. Donald Trump says his US envoys will travel to both Russia and Ukraine with a proposal to end the war. Jared Kushner and Steve Witkoff will make the trips over the weekend and into next week. Liverpool secured a 2-0 victory at Ipswich in the Premier League. Alexander Isak netted twice in the opening 9 minutes. It is manager Iraola's first win. The Swedish star has 3 goals and 3 starts, and Iraola's expecting a big season from his forward.
3: Well, he's a massive player for us, no? Probably my demands will not be about the goals. I know that he's fit, he's in a good shape. My fights with him are more about other stuff, about how to help the team in all the situations.
1: There'll be no away fans allowed at Old Firm games between Celtic and Rangers for the rest of this season. The ban's been agreed by the clubs after the Scottish Cup quarter-final at Ibrox was marred by fan unrest. And actor Richard O'Sullivan's died at the age of 82. He was best known for playing Robin Tripp in the 70s sitcoms Man About the House and Robin's Nest. That's the latest. I'm Fae De Silva.
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5: Good morning and welcome to the weekend. Early showers this morning fading away, leaving plenty of dry and bright weather with just some gentle winds. A little bit of cloud building up from the west later on. This should stay quite fresh for you today. Top temperature 21 degrees Celsius.
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1: It was just another day. A familiar drive through familiar country. But then, just around the corner, came the unexpected. He'd let his speed creep a little too high as he approached a bend. And he was no longer driving at the right speed for the road. The scary thing is, he didn't even realize. Driving even a little too fast for the situation is a major cause of collisions, especially on country roads where you don't know what's around the corner. Think. Don't let your speed creep.
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7: This is Ian Jowsey inviting you to join me at 10 a.m. this morning for the Golden Years to enjoy 2 hours of great music from the golden age of the 1950s, 1960s and 1970s. It's a trip down memory lane like no other. The 1950s was a decade of significant transition from post-war recovery to increasing prosperity. The 1960s was a time of a youth-driven cultural revolution culminating with the swinging 60s, and the 1970s was a colourful decade that brought us industrial upheaval and strikes and the winter of discontent. Through it all, the music shone through. We cover the birth of rock and roll, the swinging 60s, Motown, glam rock, punk and new wave. It's all here in the golden years this morning at 10 a.m. here with me, Ian Jowsey, on Anchor Radio.

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1: Hello there, it's Richard Smith here with another A to Z of Pop Trivia Challenge for you. And I'm looking for the answer to the following question. What did Delaware boy, what did Delaware, was the opening line of the song for which sea? What did Delaware boy, what did Delaware, was the opening line of the song for which sea? Okay, your time's up. Hope you got the answer. It was Perry Como. Oh.

0: Well, that's all for now, but please do join me again soon here on your favourite station for more from the A to Z of Pop. And I'll see you later. Ta-ra!
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1: From the Sky News Centre at 1. A mistrial's been declared in a high-profile child-killing case in America. After days of deliberations, a jury couldn't decide whether former nurse Lindsay Clancy murdered her three young children. She's never denied strangling them in Massachusetts in 2023, but blamed it on postpartum psychosis. US President Donald Trump's had this to say.
2: It's a terrible situation. Look, she did a horrible, horrible thing. Can't be worse. But you'll find out what the price to pay is. There'll be a price. It's going to be mental institution or jail or something. But I guess they're going to go through another trial. It's too bad.
1: Nigel Farage's speech to the Reform Conference has been repeatedly interrupted by hecklers. It was delayed by a security alert before two women stood up and held a banner during the leader's address.
3: This is a continuity government. Oh, we got a screamer. We got a screamer. We got a screamer.
1: More protesters were thrown out in separate incidents. The conference started under the cloud of new allegations about breaches of funding rules, but Mr. Farage says the party's done nothing wrong. The UK government insists its commitment to the Falkland Islands is absolutely unshakable. Argentina's president claimed his country needs to recover the South Atlantic territory and threatened sanctions on oil companies. An investigation's going to look at whether Northern Ireland's water bodies fit for purpose. Stormont's infrastructure minister says she's concerned about a number of issues. Alexander Isak netted twice in the opening 9 minutes as Liverpool won 2-0 at Ipswich in the Premier League. Bradley Barcola came on as substitute for his debut. And around 40% of adults in the UK admit they got sunburnt last year. Cancer Research UK is expecting that number to rise after the recent record-breaking heatwave. That's the latest. I'm Fader Silver.
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5: Good morning and welcome to the weekend. Early showers this morning fading away, leaving plenty of dry and bright weather with just some gentle winds. A little bit of cloud building up from the west later on. Should stay quite fresh for you today. Top temperature 21 degrees Celsius.
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